0: Cavaliers look to even their NBA Eastern Conference semifinal with the Detroit Pistons when the teams meet tonight in Cleveland. The Cavs cut Detroit's lead in the series to 2-1 with a 116-109 win in Game 3. Later tonight in Los Angeles, the defending champion Oklahoma City Thunder can complete a second-round sweep of the Lakers. And San Antonio Spurs star Victor Wembanyama won't face further discipline from the NBA for elbowing Minnesota's Naz Reid in Game 4 of the team's Western Conference semifinal series. That's according to the Associated Press. That means Wembanyama will be eligible to play Game 5 tomorrow in San Antonio. From the Canadian Press, I'm David Augustine.
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3: Good evening to you. It is 5 minutes after the hour of 6 o'clock. Samantha Hillier taking over the air chair here after Mr. Chris Knight. Hanging out with you guys up until 10 o'clock and hope you guys are having a great Monday so far. Hopefully you had a great Mother's Day long weekend. Or long weekend. I wish it was a long weekend. But Mother's Day weekend. I myself planted an apple tree with my mother, planted some flowers, got the garden stuff ready, you know, all of that stuff with my mother, and took a drive out to Pearsland, of course. We usually do every Mother's Day and grab the best Chinese food ever. Yeah, so hopefully you had yourselves a great weekend. Other than the wind, it was pretty not too bad out there. Great time, of course, weekend and celebrating the Indigenous mothers because they carry the generations of strength through hardship, healing, language, ceremony, laughter, and love. Our mothers and our cook-ems continue to hold communities together. And it was a great weekend to celebrate their strength. We've got your Saskatchewan Indigenous Top 5 music coming your way. But first, taking a look at the MBC weather forecast for Monday, May 11th of 2026. Current conditions around the province. Another windy day out there. And there is actually a yellow warning for wind for the city of Regina, the arm of Orkney, including Yorkton, Springside, and Ebenezer, saying 90 kilometer an hour wind gusts. Absolutely crazy. Make sure you take anything that you don't want to blow away inside, including the everything. Because, man, yeah, she is windy out there. Current conditions around the province. In Stony Rapids, it is sunny and 14. Uranium City, also at 14. Collins Bay and Wollaston at 10. In La Loche, Buffalo Narrows, partly cloudy and 18. Meadow Lake, Green Lake, The Dust, mostly cloudy and 19. North Battleford, also mostly cloudy and 19. Crete and Flin Flon, 6. In Saskatoon, partly cloudy and 21. Regina, some light rain showers in 12. Yorkton, sunny and 17. Waskasoo, 18. In La Ronge, partly cloudy and 19. And in Prince Albert right now, it is partly cloudy, sitting at a current temperature of 17.
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1: That's right, you got the Saskatchewan Indigenous Top 5 Music Countdown right here on MBC. We count down the 5 hottest artists for you. And we've got debuting at number 5 this week, a tune from Calvin Whatney called Pretty Little Bird. Now, Calvin Whatney, a.k.a. Young C, is the songwriter, recording artist, performer, rapper, and singer, founder of Lil Rap Music. He's from Red Pheasant, but grew up in Sweetgrass. And Pretty Little Bird was written for his late ex, Amber Bird. It is a heartfelt tribute of someone who had passed away. The lyrics and tone convey a sense of loss, regret, and longing. Artist Calvin Whatney mentions that music helps him heal, and the song's emotional impact is likely intensified by the personal experience of losing someone close. The lyrics, "She's in a better place and that's what kills me inside," suggest a deep emotional pain, making the song a poignant expression of grief and remembrance. Here you have, debuting at number 5 on the Saskatchewan Indigenous Top 5 Music Countdown, it is Calvin Whatney and Pretty Little Bird.

0: Number 4.
1: All right, at number 4, and holding on to that number 4 spot from last week, it is Donny Peranto and The Last Thing You Do. Now, Donny is a proud Métis country music artist born and raised here in Prince Albert, Saskatchewan. He's a multi-instrumentalist, singer, songwriter, and one of the most nominated independent acts in Canada. He spent 12 years touring with the world with Neil McCoy and recording on multi-platinum selling albums and played on numerous shows along performances on the Grand Ole Opry and The Tonight Show and Jay Leno. After starting his solo career in 2003, today he continues teaching music at his Donny Peranto School of Music, and he's back to performing live shows with his band across Western Canada. Here he is for you, Donny Peranto, at number 4 on the Saskatchewan Indigenous Top 5 Music Countdown, right here on NBC.

eyes on the road and his fist clenched tight. It was all over something that didn't matter at all. He just had to tell her that she was

0: Number three.
1: All right, after 5 weeks at number one, we've got now at number three, Jer Carrier and her song, Are You My Type? Now, Jer Carrier has never been shy about shape-shifting with Are You My Type? She slips into a retro-tinge groove that feels like a late summer breeze. Light R&B woven through glossy pop shimmer. Equal parts playful and quietly vulnerable. The effect is chill, almost coy, a song that doesn't have to shout to make its point, where her latest single crackled with glitter. Are You My Type leans back, stretches out, and invites you to bask in its atmosphere. Let's do just that here at number three on the Saskatchewan Indigenous Top 5 Music Countdown. It's Jer Carrier and Are You My Type.

All right, at number two and holding on to that number two spot from last week, it is Conrad Big Knife and his song Hero Complex. Now, Conrad grew up in a large, close-knit family on Star Blanket First Nation. At the age of eight, Big Knife remembers listening to classic country albums with his dad and his siblings. Some of his favorite performers, Conway, Merle Haggard, Freddie Fender, and of course, Johnny Cash. Now, a vocalist first and foremost, he has the ability to capture a song and hand deliver it to the audience. He can sound like some of the world's most widely recognized artists, and he'll sing you one of his ballads and you'll feel it to the core. Here he is for you at number two on the Saskatchewan Indigenous Top 5 Music Countdown. It is Conrad Big Knife and Hero Complex.

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5: All right, before we head to this week's sneak a peek for you, we are just going to recap those. At number two, we had Conrad Big Knife and Hero Complex. At number three, Jer Carrier, Are You My Type? At number four was Donnie Peranto, The Last Thing You Do, and debuting at number five, Calvin Whatney and Pretty Little Bird. I've got your sneak peek this week, which comes from Solly, a.k.a. Solomon Sear, from George Gordon's First Nation, which is just north of Regina, song called Dance With My Father. Now, reading here, he said this release was created as a unique promotional piece and is now helping set the stage for his upcoming five-song dance EP, which will be released on all major music platforms. The next phase of the promotional will continue to build momentum with a focused emphasis on localized outreach and the New York nightclub scene. More music is coming. This is only the beginning. Here is Solly for you with Dance With My Father on NBC Sneak Peek on the Saskatchewan Indigenous Top 5 Music Countdown.

All right, John P. Roberts is at number one from last week at number three. A new number one song for you. John P. Roberts and his song, Happy Mother's Day. How fitting, because we just had Mother's Day yesterday. And, of course, we celebrate the moms, cook-ums, aunties, stepmoms, foster moms, and every woman who helped raise us, guide us, love us, and keep us strong. Now, it can be also an emotional day for people, as can be beautiful and difficult at the same time for everyone missing their mom or their cook-um or a mother figure today. Let's know that we're thinking of you. Love never leaves. And happy Mother's Day again to all of the women who are watching over us from the spirit world as well. Here is John P. Roberts for you. Happy Mother's Day, the new number one, wrapping up the Saskatchewan Indigenous Top 5 Music Countdown right here with Samantha Hilliard on MBC.

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8: All right, taking a look at the NBC weather forecast for Monday, May 11th of 2026. For weather alerts, got the city of Regina still with that yellow warning for wind, saying maximum wind gusts 90 kilometers an hour or higher, particularly within and near thundershowers. It will be ending this evening. Oof, that is some strong winds. It is strong winds actually across the province right now, but not 90K. In LaRange, the North Central region, Northwest region, including Beauval, Buffalo Narrows, the Isle of Crosse, and the Loche. Tonight, partly cloudy, 30% chance of some showers, risk of a thunderstorm. Fog patches developing overnight and a low of plus 4. For tomorrow, fog patches dissipating in the morning, then a mix of sun and cloud. A northwest wind at 20K getting up to a high of 18. In Stony Rapids, Black Lake, Uranium City, and Fond du Lac, tonight partly cloudy, 60% chance of some showers, risk of a thunderstorm, risk of freezing rain overnight, fog patches developing overnight, a west wind 20K gusting to 40K and a low of minus 2.

0: Moon in Regina. Tonight, partly cloudy. 30% chance of some showers. Risk of a thunderstorm. Fog patches developing overnight. A northwest wind, 30K gusting to 50K and a low of +5. For tomorrow, fog patches dissipating in the morning, then a mix of sun and cloud. Northwest wind, 20K and getting to a high of +22.
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0: All right, I got some great music on the way for you to jump us into the next hour. And then, of course, I've got more great music for you in the next hour. And then I've even got better music coming your way from 8 till 10 o'clock because you guys will be picking it for your Monday night pick and play. Again, that runs from 8 till 10 o'clock tonight. On the way for you, I have got music coming from DJ Snake and Sheck West with Enzo. Oh, and also joined by Offset. Lady A is on deck right next with Need You Now. And Brooks and Dunn kicking things off. I thought, oh, I just want to hear this old classic tune. Let's crank it up. Here is Neon Moon on MBC.

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1: I'd like you to meet Bill Miner, famous train robber. He was the first bandit to say hands up. In 1906, though, things went wrong. Yeah, just east of Kamloops, the Imperial Limited headed for Vancouver. Hands up, says Miner and his friends to the engineer. Take the engine and that car up the track. He took the wrong car. This was the baggage car, not the express car. All they could find was some liver pills. Soon after, a police posse took after them. Who are you? The sergeant asks.
2: Prospector, says Bill Miner.
1: But one of his friends panicked.
2: Get out, boys, he says. It's all up.
1: The police found a gun and a bottle of liver pills. Hands up, says the sergeant. Hands up.
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5: I need a Benzo, Benzo. 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I need a Ryan, a Enzo. I need a Ryan, a Lambo.

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6: When the contraction says Christine Tutu got ready to head to the hospital, but the baby had other plans.
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2: Taking a look at the NBC weather forecast. Again, there is that yellow warning for the wind in the city of Regina, where you could have maximum wind gusts to 90 kilometers an hour or higher, and it should end sometime this evening. That is the only weather alert in place right now. For current conditions around the province, Stony Rapids, sunny and 14. Gotta love these longer days, right? Also 14 in Uranium City. Collins Bay and Wollaston, 8 in the Losh Buffalo Narrows, mostly cloudy, 18. Meadow Lake, Green Lake, the dust, mostly cloudy, 18. Also North Battleford, mostly cloudy and 18. Creighton Flin Flon, 7 in Saskatoon, mostly cloudy, 20. In Regina, some light rain showers in 13. Yorkton, 13. Waskasoo, 16. In LaRonge, mostly cloudy in 17. And here in Prince Albert, it is partly cloudy, sitting at a current temperature of plus 18.
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2: Actually starting to feel like spring out there, starting to see the buds come out on the trees a little bit, but man, is there a lot of water. Now the ice is still on the lakes. I don't think anybody's going to be doing any real fishing May long weekend on the lake. Maybe ice fishing on the side of the banks. Actually the side of the banks of Cowan River, I got to see Saturday and on the way home today that it's even rise more than Saturday. The bank where you used to be able to stand on and fish is no longer even there. That's how high the water is at Cowan, as well as Green Lake River, Meadow River, all very, very high. I'm worried about the cattle there just heading out of Meadow Lake. Hopefully they got something figured out, because it looks like that water's coming in high and fast, especially with these warm temperatures. Just wanted to quickly mention that Chakistapa Payson has their traditional grief and teaching this week. It kicked off today and goes till May 14th at the Youth Hall. Now, it's from 10 a.m. every day. They're going to have a light breakfast, snacks, and lunch each day. On the 13th is the Missing and Murdered Indigenous Women and Girls Two-Spirit event. Also on the 13th is Sweat Lodge ceremony and a Sweat Lodge ceremony on the 14th as well. Door prizes to be won. Come learn, share, and celebrate the culture together. Also, Bell's Point Beach has a cultural camp, which kicks off tomorrow, May 12th, 13th, and 14th at the IRS Cultural Program. Their daily pipe ceremony begins at 9:30 a.m. Cultural activities from 10 a.m. to 3 p.m. They'll have traditional medicine, traditional teas, fish, and meat prep. That's May 12th and 13th. Breakfast is from 9 to 10 a.m. Lunch, 12 to 1. Supper, 4 to 5. May 14th, breakfast is 9 to 10 a.m. and lunch is 12 to 1 o'clock. On the 14th, cultural activities will be storytelling, art therapy, rattle making, antler carving, and beading. Also, door prizes to be drawn daily. And everybody welcome to that as well. And are you a traditional land user? Do you want to learn about projects happening on your land? Do you have stories to share? Do you care about the land? Well, the Métis Citizens' Duty to Consult, the F4 Uranium Todd Lake Project in Black Point, taking place tomorrow at 5 p.m. Join them in an important conversation. Supper will be served. Share your story. Learn. Ask questions. Any questions or need more info, check it out at dtc@mns.ca. All right, on the way for you, I have Uncle Trent and Friends with the dancer Bruce Springsteen. I'm going down. Ella Langley is on deck with Weren't for the Wind. And because it's just so windy lately, here's John Anderson. Love this tune, though. Seminole Wind kicking things off on the 7 o'clock hour on NBC.

0: There you have Lizzo, because I love you. Before that, the Red Hot Chili Peppers also had music from U2 with Picture of You. Got more great music on the way for you. Also, weather update after these messages. And I did drop the post to our Facebook page. You can head over there to NBC Radio Saskatchewan. Don't forget to give us a like and a follow, and then drop your request in the comments below the post I made for tonight's pick and play. Or you can also text in your requests through our text line. That number, 306-425-4101. Again, that's 425-4101.
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2: Like most things about canoes, portage is an Indian invention with a French name. From porte, to carry, to avoid rapids, or worse. A Great Lakes canoe carried 3 tons of freight. Goods north for furs south. At 1,600 kilometers a month. 11 meters in length, a birch freight canoe weighed 275 kilograms and rowed tenderly on the shoulders of 4 voyageurs. Romantic in legend, the real man staggered under packs which weighed more than he did. Chilled and bitten, ruptured by their loads or drowned by rapids, many a voyageur lies buried on the trail he opened west. But their roots became our roads, and their endurance and pluck, our heritage.
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5: All right, 7:41 on your Monday evening. Samantha Hilliard here helping you get through it. Hanging out with you till 10 o'clock. Got your Monday night pick and play coming up in the next couple of hours. I'll be playing some of your requests. For now, I have got coming your way the Black Eyed Peas with Tonight. Young Gravy. Trippy the Kid with Stepping on the Beat. Megan Trainor is on deck with Better. And Sabrina Carpenter, well, we got Stans have a lot to celebrate today because it is the Pop Princess's birthday. Happy birthday going out to Sabrina Carpenter celebrating today and anybody else celebrating today alongside of her. You can honor the iconic artist by playing some of her hits, stealing her style, or even some of her scents, as Sabrina Carpenter has actually got a few fragrances out there. Our perfume line will have you smelling like you just stepped off the Pretty Girl Avenue. There are a few fragrances to choose from. One Sweet Tooth, looking like a bar of chocolate, but pink. Me Espresso, Cherry Baby, and Caramel Dream. They all sound like they smell super delicious. I can't wait to check it out. Maybe Sweet Tooth by Sabrina Carpenter looking, catching my eye. Here is Espresso. She has one, Me Espresso, but her song here is Espresso on MBC.

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1: Midwives provide prenatal, postnatal, and birth care in Saskatchewan. Currently, there are 16 midwives working in the province. Manitoba has 80, and Alberta has 179. 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
7: Just after the 8 o'clock hour, taking a look at our MBC weather forecast for Monday, May 11th of 2026. Now again, for weather alerts, they've got one. It's a yellow warning for the wind in the city of Regina with 90 kilometer an hour wind gusts or even higher. Particularly within and near thundershowers, and will be ending this evening. Current conditions around the province: in Stony Rapids, sunny and 12, Uranium City 13, Collins Bay and Wollaston 8, in La Loche, Buffalo Narrows, mostly cloudy 11, Meadow Lake, Green Lake, the dust partly cloudy and 18, for North Battleford, partly cloudy and 17, Creighton, Flin Flon 6, Saskatoon, mostly cloudy and 20, in Regina, mostly cloudy and 13. Yorkton 11, Waskasoo 16, in LaRonge partly cloudy and 16, and here in Prince Albert it is partly cloudy, sitting at a current temperature of plus 15.
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All right, getting out your request for the next 2 hours right here on MBC's Monday Night Pick and Play. Again, you got two ways to get those requests to me. 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On the way for you by request, Brooklyn and Without You. That one going out to Bradley G, coming from MK. I've got Jesse Murph with Blue Strips on deck, and that one going out to JL, coming from Sage, Love and Miss You. Also going out to 2Sav, coming from your sis, Shante. And right now, Burna Boy featuring Ed Sheeran and For My Hand, kicking things off. This one's going out to Eagle. Good night from your one and only XO. XO.

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5: I got some more of your requests coming your way right here on your Monday night pick and play on NBC. On the way, I've got Fabulous with Into You. That one's going out to love Kobe Kisse, coming from your wife, Tanea. Good night and love you. Okama's on deck with Life of a Native. That one going out to friends in PA, Deep, Devin, Bubba, Skeet, G, Humpty and Kells, coming from Pops in Manitoba. And right now, going out to Tiger Lily, coming from Bean. This is Alex Warren and Ordinary.

were told long ago that we would see America come and go. I often wondered what generation that would be. What would be the signs that we would see America in its failing times? And I think we're in that. And I think that

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4: On the way for you, highly requested, I've got Akon and Locked Up. Now, that one, it is going out to Sister Trina, coming from Sherilyn. Also to Ty Down and Auntie Tash from Cameron. To Philly G, coming from AJ. To Forever Bestie Rochelle, coming from Santana Gabriel. To Kino from Ray Dog and Ran. Also to Lyle from Rochelle. To Sister Trina from Sister Thomas. To Tulit, coming from Allie Jade. Like I said, highly requested. Also going out to G-Lynx, Lauren K, Lyndon Pierre, BT, and Mr. Hoodsy. Coming from Carrie. Have a good night, boys. Akon, Locked Up, on deck for you guys. Zach Bryan, Something in the Orange right now. This one, it is going out to a very special lifelong friend, Chucky, coming from Kim. Miss and love you, buddy. Here is Zach Bryan as the sun set now with Something in the Orange.

play. Got some more requests on the way. Speaking of locked up, what about these poor people who went on a vacation on that cruise thinking, you know, you go to relax and get away, and then all of a sudden people stop dropping. Three people dead. And then how many in quarantine? It is crazy. There's actually even Canadians that were on the cruise ship that got the close to the virus, hantavirus. Four Canadians, mix of residents from BC, Ontario, and the Yukon. They are now transported to BC for quarantine, with another couple having to disembark earlier. They are having to lock down for 42 days. It's saying anywhere from 4 to 42 days, but they are not taking any chances with this. As, you know, it originally, I believe, started from deer mice, the feces of deer mice, also killing the late wife of late Gene Hackman. And... yeah, so they're figuring this was on the ship, and it wasn't supposed to be easy to contact. Well, it's still saying it's not easy to contact person to person, but you must be pretty up close. And also bodily fluids, of course, but and a prolonged contact with somebody. Either way, pretty intense situation with this hantavirus. And I just pray that everybody else pulls through and this no longer, because I was actually reading as well two Americans who were not in, on the infected cruise ship are being monitored for the hantavirus symptoms as well. So they weren't even on the cruise ship, but they were probably near someone at the airport, maybe in the plane. Scary stuff, like I said. Prayers to them, and I hope everything gets settled. And hopefully they don't have to stay quarantined for 42 days, the whole 42 days. That's a long time. I've got Frito Bang coming your way with Trust Is Shoes by request. Going out to Cameron Ross, coming from D-Rat. Also, Moonwalking in Calabasas. That one going out to Brett, coming from Chantel. Also going out to Tiny Sis, Jazo, John Bird, Smalls, coming from T-Bro, sending his love. And Hot Boy right now, Don't Need Time. This one going out to Malika and Winona, coming from Marina. Also to Brother Bundles, coming from the other Bundles, love you. To Winona, Jolie Lyric, Nevada, Dana, Tay-Tay, and Cass, and Romeo and Kiki, coming from Malika. Here's Hot Boy and Don't Need Time.

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We got one more hour of your requests. Again, two ways to get those requests on your Monday night pick and play here on NBC. You can either text them in on the text line, number 306-425-4101. Or you can also go to our Facebook page at NBC Radio Saskatchewan. There is a post there. Just drop your requests in the comments below, and I'll do my best to try to get out as many as I can for you before 10 o'clock tonight. Let's get to it. On the way for you, I have got Billy Talent with Rusted from the Rain. That one is going out to everybody listening and the fam coming from Kells. I've got Rihanna on deck with Love on the Brain. That one, it is going out to Love Alfred, coming from his wifey Susu with lots of love. And Shine Down right now, 365, going out to everyone tuned in to the Monday Night Pick and Play, coming from Richard.

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8: Nine 17. Samantha Hilliard here on NBC, helping you get through your Monday evening. I hope you're having a great one. I've got some more requests on the way for you again. Two ways to get requests to me. 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There's a post there. Just drop your request in the comments below, and I'll try and get them out for you before 10 o'clock tonight. On the way for you, I have Shaggy and Hope by request, going out to K-Dog, coming from someone who's thinking of you. Also, William Topley on deck with Uptown, going out to coworker Desmond in Canoe Lake, the best security officer on the res. And Chris Stapleton right now with You Should Probably Leave, going out to Kirko, coming from Shy, who loves you.

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All right, getting out those requests for you here on your Monday Night Pick and Play on NBC Saskatchewan's Indigenous Radio Network. I'm Samantha Hilliard. Thanks to everybody who sent in requests, by the way. I wish I could play them all for you. I also wanted to remind you, don't forget, we've got our NBC $15,000 Super Bingo coming up on May 20th. That'll be at 5:30, so you still got time to get those bingo cards. 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That gives you a chance at two blackouts of $5,000 among some other great prizes. Good luck to everybody who plays our $15,000 Super Bingo May 20th again at 5:30. All right, on the way for you. Also, don't forget to get those votes in as well, because we have got the Real People Playoff going down tomorrow. And we've got our new champ, Tegan Little Chief, and her song Resified going up against Angus Vincent and Thankful to God. 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Tell us who do you love, and then we will determine tomorrow who the new winner or the winner of the reigning champ or the new winner is of the Real People Playoff will be, thanks to your votes. Again, that's at NBCRadio.com. Meatloaf on the way with Paradise by the Dashboard Light by request, going out to Curtis, who wanted to hear that one. Joey Styles, To Die For, going out to everybody listening, coming from Mama C. NF, Let You Down, also going out to everybody tuned in from a dedicated listener. And Alicia Keys, going out to Love Aiden from your wifey Faye and baby boy Abel, It's No One. That wraps things up for me. You guys have yourselves a fantastic Monday evening. I will be back tomorrow, same time, same place. Till then, don't forget to work, drive, play safe, be kind to one another. Don't forget to tell your loved ones you love them every day, because for real, time and life just fly by way too fast. Much love, much respect. I am out of here.

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5: Isat nene donilt u bechen ya kondek ade nuh kwenchu resources. Just Saskatchewan e ya hahoret nisim. 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

0: 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tha. Colbert, Ernintha, Quit Adlao Sanalieha, Quitlao Dar Tia Sugo Genism. Highway 102, it's 130 kilometers, La Claz with the Athenanazan, it a. They did Tundarantransi, south at the La McClellan Lake. The Netherlands here, Colbert's and all Nintinha, Kuslachan, Tunludain, Hansam, Highway 160, Treat is on Red Earthka, the Atundain, Hadet, Isi, Tunzinege, Kuti, Highway 789, Carrot River, which is I Yusitan, the Darin Hansi. Kun Darekani, Jazi, the Nahakot, is on fire bands, who under home. On a child yaw niti central and southern Saskatchewan sent in on asim. Co full ban hit DC. John got or twe to North Battleford or Nada. Could the Lloyd Minster tensa. Could John Berran partial ban aliasi RM of Corman Park. Or a you on donena municipalities. Could the Yatide asa Berran to her a Lyonton Kondek ano aile. No, it's it DC. Kudanade don't sinige hot se thunder child and har quan hoi ani erge ni delmas Saskatchewan sen er lasuino hunt asa de hasse but konet ha ha ground penetrating radar search new yatsen BATC atuko sawasi sak you can ik api pipe ceremony he lesa the dana opening remarks dai tisa With a ground penetrating radar, a second at Haha, Bonnie, Bonnie, there's a year. We're on you see, so look at it. What are you all to do? All you see, John Walsh, you know, MBCRadio.com.
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0: I'd like to thank Voices of the North for having me. My late Uncle Josh was here one time and made me want to check it out. And I'd like to thank Goodfish Chief and Council, Goodfish Health Center, my mom, Rainy Craig Houle, and my auntie Joyce Houle, getting me home, and my shotgun rider, and my baby, I love you.
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1: No point is in Hurl Sorrows, it is download in Osorrows, it is shared the rest of Lassie John. 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
2: Don't hide us no neither day, 3 Zaga September, not in Donet Alante, Pidata, then it's Esse, Pidata, Are Kidney Disease, Masinitan, Siga, and Sarit Aze, Hirinide, a 310 Buyer Side Campaign, Siga, the Quiliase, Sabechenelli Mittleton, eat us alone on each Tuesday, Sabechenaza, San, Kuninets in Sabechene, Nakabechenaza, San Bahasim, Yasa, it don't hide yoursim, Yanadoha, then if it's Esse. 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
1: When a child is in the hospital, visitors come to say hello. And when visiting hours are over, they leave. But family does whatever it takes to stay. At Ronald McDonald House, we believe families shouldn't have to fight alone. So we make sure they have everything they need, with a community of support, warm meals, and a place to rest. Because when a child is sick, family stays. And Ronald McDonald House stays with them.
2: It's not an adonel to a janoril easy, a tosh, tasid dane, to a tiasanat to bear a hazel to an assembly yas dane, which are near, busy deuce, or youth and anel house, bank to patash days, than a sarini delse, last week as he sanat a day. The harrow tail, made in nation, Saskatchewan, e sanunt a, beat as it's an a yaw alliance, Canada gay yawha. July, it's get hatch other hold house, it's hot hatch other hold house, and regagos nyons ide, janos e, back to batash.ca.
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0: Kamam tu ni stina o ti waska higanta tawig. 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
5: 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There will be a membership code update, discussion on negotiations for annuity, as well as a presentation on the SRFN CommuniKit app. For more information, call 867-872-2986.
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1: 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A winan a midwife is in Stoktaman is squiawa kapa mihat wheat squiwa homaga UPP mid. You got me watch out the Hayak Saskatchewan. That at Nogatos up we got toaki Takuchugo Pamihi Weewak. You got toaka kapa sit out the Hopamihi Weew midwife. 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So Ota Saskatchewan and now watch and tell this Tago Sogi when you go Gayak or Pamihi Weewak, midwives. You go matching we need to go to the Health Sciences Association of Saskatchewan.
2: KFC big old jasin, then held Kuratiha, and he can go the Taharat Hans in Nintailas Twits and a your host Hanule, which I hold Nide a thin nanotse, a your tenato, a your tenato, Ult Hanule KFC, we see Kazitan, Kaspa Rashu Tide, Pekamse, Nulatale, Kanot Eosin. Highway 2, which added Azi KFC Ganigas, with the Nintailas Twits and Taharat Hansen.

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2: There will be a pancake and sausage breakfast coming up in the village of Christopher Lake on Saturday, May the 16th, kicking off the May long weekend from 9 a.m. to 12 noon at the Gary Anderson Community Center. 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
1: From the National Newsroom of the Canadian Press, I'm Karen Rebo. British Columbia's provincial health officer says none of the Canadians who were aboard that Atlantic cruise ship that was hit by an outbreak of deadly hantavirus had any known direct contact with anyone infected. But Dr. Bonnie Henry admits it's impossible to be completely sure. And so four people from the ship who disembarked Sunday on the Spanish Canary Islands were flown to Victoria and are isolating on Vancouver Island for at least 21 days. Two are from the Yukon, one is from BC, and the fourth has ties to BC. A few others in Ontario, Quebec, and Alberta who may have had contact with anyone sick on the ship or on earlier flights are isolating and being monitored as well. Yesterday was the first time U.S. Health Secretary Robert F. Kennedy Jr. has commented on the hantavirus outbreak that has more than two dozen American passengers in quarantine or self-isolating. He told reporters in the Oval Office, "We have this under control and we're not worried about it." Epidemiologist Dr. John Brownstein tells ABC about efforts to contain the virus and to monitor anyone who may have had contacts with anyone ill.
2: The data shows that the bulk of transmission is occurring when someone has symptoms. And that is really important because part of the hallmark of COVID and why that was so concerning is the level of transmission without symptoms. And this is the concern we all have for flu and how it spreads so rapidly.
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3: He comes from Minneapolis, Chicago, or New York. Feels a little crowded, so he makes his way up north. Steps down off the float plane, unloads on the dock. Sees the world around him, and it's a lake and trees and rock.

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2: You're invited to view a farming documentary called What It Takes to Be a Farmer or Why You Can't Be One. 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You're invited to come and watch the show and then have some discussions about farming in Saskatchewan.
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2: The Niwo Utina Friendship Center in Regina is presenting a grief and loss workshop facilitated by Leanne Klein. 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
1: From the National Newsroom of the Canadian Press, I'm Karen Rebo. Health experts say it's not clear whether it's useful to test people who may have been exposed to hantavirus but don't have symptoms. British Columbia's provincial health officer says public health officials around the world are discussing the issue as passengers from a hantavirus-hit cruise ship have returned to their home countries. 10 passengers who may have been exposed to the virus are in Canada, either quarantining or self-isolating. Dr. Bonnie Henry says if any develop symptoms, health officials are ready to test and treat them.
2: We do have a plan if any of them develop any symptoms that could be this, even as much as a headache, then we have testing available and a protocol to be able to do that.
1: Henry says tests for some viruses aren't effective before patients develop symptoms. Canada's largest private sector union says it will kick off negotiations with the Detroit 3 automakers, and it will target Ford Motor Company first. Unifor says talks with Ford will begin June 22nd. Once a pattern agreement is established with Ford, negotiations would then follow with fellow automakers Stellantis and General Motors. The threat of Alberta separation was discussed last night at a pro-Canada event featuring former Alberta Premier Jason Kenney and Calgary Liberal MP Corey Hogan. Kenney is one of the few conservatives who has been targeting the separatists over the past year. He expects the federal conservatives will eventually get involved and says current leader Pierre Poilievre needs to take on the role that Jean Charest played during the Quebec referendum in 1985.
3: He will find his voice on that. He grew up in Alberta, he represents an Alberta riding. I don't think he wants to get up, and this is the challenge, he doesn't want to get up every day. Like, he's the leader of the opposition to the government of Canada. That's his political and constitutional job. But if this thing goes forward, I fully expect him to take a leadership role.
1: The European Union has imposed sanctions on 16 officials accused of helping Russia abduct tens of thousands of Ukrainian children and force many of them to change their identities or be put up for adoption. The EU hosted a meeting on the issue in Brussels, jointly with Canada yesterday, in order to increase diplomatic pressure on Russia. Foreign Affairs Minister Anita Anand says Canada supports holding those responsible to account.
4: The Coalition for the Return of Ukrainian Children has been useful because it has garnered international attention on an issue that Russia wants the world to forget.
1: Since March of 23, Russian President Vladimir Putin and a senior Russian official have been subjected to an International Criminal Court arrest warrant on charges of unlawful deportation and transfer of children, numbering upwards of 20,000. This is the Canadian Press. In sports, Kevin Gausman earned his 2,000th career strikeout Monday night, but took the loss as the Toronto Blue Jays fell to the American League East leading Tampa Bay Rays 8-5 at Rogers Center. Gausman says he's honored to have reached the career plateau.
5: You know, to be in the same sentence as all guys I consider great pitchers, for me is very humbling.
1: The Blue Jays got two home runs, though, from Andrés Giménez, who drove in all five runs. Last night's fifth and deciding game of the PWHL's first-round series between the Montreal Victoire and the Minnesota Frost was postponed due to player safety concerns related to an illness. But it has since been rescheduled, and the women will play tonight in Laval, Quebec. And the only Canadian NHL team left in the Stanley Cup playoffs gets back on the ice tonight for Game 4 of their second-round series. It's Montreal against the Buffalo Sabres, with the Canadiens holding a 2-1 lead in that series. From the Canadian Press, I'm Karen Rebo.
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1: It's 6:30, 5 degrees in LaRange, 4 in Prince Albert, and 4 in Saskatoon and Regina. I'm David Smith with MBC News. Officials have not released the name of the person killed by a bear in northern Saskatchewan. The incident at an airstrip near Points North Landing was reported on Friday. The Ministry of Community Safety says a 25-year-old man died of his injuries. The bear was euthanized on scene. Conservation officers and the Wildlife Human Attack Response Team are investigating. Water levels are expected to stay higher than average for the next few days in central Saskatchewan. The Saskatchewan Public Safety Agency says as of Monday, 18 communities were under a local state of emergency. That includes Sturgeon Lake First Nation outside of Prince Albert. The Water Security Agency says central areas had record high flows due to a rapid spring snow melt. The Ministry of Highways has secured a contractor to install a temporary bridge on Highway 165 over Smooth Stone River, southeast of Pinehouse. The Federal Artificial Intelligence Minister says the government is willing to accept financial risk to remain competitive. Evan Solomon has announced plans for 3 AI data centers in British Columbia. Outgoing TELUS Chief Executive Darren Entwistle says the factories will be cutting edge and sustainable.
2: Our AI data centers will utilize advanced cooling and waste heat recovery to achieve efficiency that is 3 times better than industry global standards.
1: Ottawa has committed $2 billion to support large-scale data center projects. And a Liberal MP is urging Canadians to complete their census surveys despite privacy concerns raised by some people.
3: Statistics Canada asks Canadians to fill out the census form by today. The Federal Statistics Act says every household and farm operator in Canada must participate, and failing to do so could result in a $500 fine. However, some Canadians have taken to social media to express their discontent with the census, fearing it is invasive, and protesting by posting pictures of ripped-up forms or envelopes marked return to sender. Mark Gerritsen, the MP for Kingston and the Islands, says the census is not a personal data grab by the Prime Minister. He says the census is how Canada collects the data it uses to decide how many schools a community needs, where hospitals and clinics should be built, and how much federal funding a municipality receives. David Augustine, The Canadian Press.
1: That's the latest from the NBC Newsroom. Remember, our news is available online anytime at NBCRadio.com. In sports, in the NHL playoffs, Colorado scored 4 goals in the third period and beat the Minnesota Wild 5-2. Parker Kelly scored the game-winning goal for the Avalanche. Nathan MacKinnon and Brock Nelson added empty netters to put the game out of reach. Colorado now leads that second-round series 3-1. They can wrap it up tomorrow night in Denver. In baseball, Tampa Bay downed the Blue Jays 8-5. With the win, the Rays improved to 27-13 this season. They have the best record in the American League. Game 2 in that series is tonight in Toronto. Taking a look now at your Environment Canada weather forecast, beginning with the north central region, including LaRange. Northeast, Pelicanero, Sandy Bay, Cumberland House, and Creighton. Northwest, Beauval, Buffalo Narrows, Isle of Grasse, and La Loche. A mix of sun and cloud today with a high of 19. Tonight, a low of +3. Tomorrow, sunny and a high of 21. Athabasca region, including Stony Rapids, Black Lake, Uranium City, and Fond du Lac, cloudy with a high of 12, tonight a low of +2, tomorrow cloudy and a high of 9. Prince Albert area, a mix of sun and cloud, high of 21, tonight a low of +4, tomorrow mainly sunny with a high of 25. Saskatoon and Regina, mainly sunny, high 23. Tonight, a low of 10. And tomorrow, a few cloudy periods with a high of 28. And checking our temperatures from around the province. Stony Rapids, Black Lake, and Wollaston, 2 degrees. Uranium City and Fond du Lac, 1. Buffalo Narrows region, 9. Meadow Lake is 6. And the Battlefords, 2. Creighton, Flin Flon, and the Paw are 5. Saskatoon and Regina, 4 degrees. Yorkton is 7 this morning. Prince Albert, 4. And for LaRonge, Stanley Mission, and Grandmother's Bay, partly cloudy and 5 degrees.
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0: think you've got a lot of proof, Jackson's all right. 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See, there and here. 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The service got it ready. So, and then when I got the pole out of the back, I took all these pillars here.
1: Then from when I did strip over, that would have stayed.
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1: 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My was so much spent six ski the magi gago is kipita, why gago is a gia yamichik. 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
0: There will be a pancake and sausage breakfast coming up in the village of Christopher Lake on Saturday, May the 16th, kicking off the May long weekend from 9 a.m. to 12 noon at the Gary Anderson Community Center. There will also be a trade show underway from 9 a.m. to 2 p.m. Come on out, get some good food, see some great people, and build a stronger community in the village of Christopher Lake on Saturday, May the 16th.
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1: It's 7 o'clock, 5 degrees in LaRonge, 4 in Prince Albert, and 4 in Saskatoon and Regina. I'm David Smith with MBC News. Water levels in central Saskatchewan are expected to remain higher than average over the coming days. The Saskatchewan Public Safety Agency says 18 communities were under local states of emergency because of flooding as of Monday. The Water Security Agency says rapid spring snow melt is to blame for the record high flows. The Ministry of Highways has secured a contractor to install a temporary bridge on Highway 165 over Smooth Stone River near Pinehouse. Highway 914 north of Pinehouse is also listed as closed today because of a bridge washout. The NDP opposition is calling for more frontline supports following a weekend death in Turner Lake. A 21-year-old woman was found dead at a home in the community early Saturday morning. A 25-year-old man has been charged with manslaughter. Birch Narrows Dene Nation Chief Jonathan Sylvester says the tragedy highlights ongoing concerns about addictions, mental health, and limited policing resources. A federal artificial intelligence minister says the government is willing to accept financial risk to remain competitive. Evan Solomon has announced plans for 3 AI data centers in BC. Outgoing TELUS chief executive Darren Entwistle says it's a big step forward.
2: TELUS's AI factories will not only deliver world-leading sovereign compute capacity, but will also set a global leadership standard for excellence in sustainable compute. Not just leading the way, but this country being the leader on a global basis as it relates to sustainable compute.
1: Earlier this year, the federal government put out a call for proposals on large-scale AI projects. Several federal departments have delayed having their staff return to the office 4 days a week this summer.
3: Treasury Board announced earlier this year that public service executives are expected to work on site 5 days per week starting May 4th, and all other federal employees must be in the office 4 days a week starting July 6th. But Immigration, Refugees and Citizenship Canada said in a message to staff last week that it's delaying the requirement until it finds more office space. For now, the department says only managers will have to be on site 4 days a week as of July, while other employees are being asked to keep the existing schedule of being in the office 3 days per week. Diana Musina, The Canadian Press.
1: That's the latest from the NBC newsroom. Remember, our news is available online anytime at NBCRadio.com. In sports, in the NHL playoffs, Colorado has pushed Minnesota to the brink of elimination. The Avalanche downed the Wild 5-2 last night. Colorado scored 4 times in the third period for the win. They now lead that Western Conference second-round series 3-1. Game 5 is tomorrow night in Denver. In baseball, Tampa Bay scored 5 runs in the first 2 innings and went on to beat the Blue Jays 8-5. Jonathan Aranda had a homer and 3 RBIs for the Rays. Andre Jimenez had 2 homers and drove in all 5 runs for the Jays. Those two teams will meet again tonight in Toronto. That's the sports. Weather is next.
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10: Good morning, Saskatchewan. It's Tuesday, May the 12th, 7:05, and here's your MBC weather forecast to start the day. For LaRonge in the north central region, the northeast, Pelican Narrows, Sandy Bay, Cumberland House and Creighton, and the northwest, Beauval, Buffalo Narrows, Isle of Crosse, and La Loche. Mix of sun and cloud today with highs around 19 degrees. Overnight, partly cloudy, down to 3, and tomorrow mainly sunny with highs around 21. Stony Rapids, Uranium City, Fond du Lac, cloudy today, a high of 12. Overnight, down to plus 2. Tomorrow, cloudy and a high of plus 9. North Battleford, Meadow Lake regions today, sunny, changing up to a mix of sun and cloud this afternoon, a high of 24. Clearing tonight, down to 9, and tomorrow, mainly sunny, wind gusts up to 60, a high of 28 degrees. Prince Albert, Shelbrook, Spiritwood, Duck Lake, Beardies regions today, a mix of sun and cloud, winds gusting to 50, a high of 21. Clearing overnight, wind becoming light, a low of plus 4, and tomorrow sunny, winds gusting up to 60, a high of 25. Saskatoon and Regina today, mainly sunny, winds gusting to 50, a high of 23. Clear overnight, a low of 10 for Saskatoon, Regina will see a low of 5. Tomorrow, mix of sun and cloud, winds gusting to 60, and highs reaching 28. And for Yorkton, some fog patches this morning, otherwise sunny. Then a mix of sun and cloud later on with winds gusting to 50, a high of 21. Overnight down to plus 5, mainly sunny for tomorrow. Winds gusting to 60 and a high of 25. All temperatures are plus unless otherwise noted. It's 2 in Stony Rapids and Black Lake, 1 in Uranium City and Fond du Lac. Collins Bay and Wollaston Lake at 0. La Loche and Buffalo Narrows at 9. Meadow Lake and Green Lake, 6. North Battleford, 1. Flin Flon and Creighton at 5, Saskatoon and Regina 4, Yorkton 7, Moskosu and Montreal Lake at 4. In the Ronge this morning, partly cloudy, plus 5 degrees, and in Prince Albert, sunny and plus 4.
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10: Hey, showtime. Let's go. Good morning, NBC, and your morning wake-up call with Ken and David and Joel, taking care of business as always for you and bringing you the information you need to know, keeping you in the know with what's going on as far as road conditions. This was as of last night. Let me see here. Around 10:45 last night, Highway 914, 17 kilometers north of Pinehouse, says all lanes closed. Road is closed due to washout of bridge there. So be aware of that as well. 165, the Smoothstone River Bridge, that is still down. Work is in the plans for a temporary bridge. That's what we know so far. We had some yesterday that looked like those have been taken care of. As always, road conditions available to you by texting the word roads, 306-425-4101, or look up the link on our website, nbcradio.com, under the link section. Let's fire this puppy up for you on a Tuesday morning with some good gold from 1993 on the morning wake-up call. This is Clay Walker.

there goes Miss Ella. Ella Langley, and another big hit for her. That's called Be Her, Saskatchewan's Indigenous Radio, NBC. All across the province in Regina, 90.3 FM, Green Lake, 94.9, LaLoche, 89.9 FM. Morning to you, friends. We rise and shine on this Tuesday, May the 12th, Census Deadline Day. We'll talk about that coming up in a couple of minutes' time. But you look at the way the weather has been, and you would think, well, everything should be just fine and dandy as far as moisture, and we shouldn't have to worry about fires. No, not so. As a matter of fact, a fast-moving wildfire took out some buildings and threatened several homes on Star Blanket and Little Black Bear First Nation starting on Sunday. And apparently, it was started by a human, intentionally. They apparently have made an arrest, actually two adult males responsible for starting the fire by burning cardboard boxes. This is not the time to be doing any burns out in the open because things are still very dry. All the moisture that we've had has either disappeared into the ground or evaporated. So we need to be super careful. We don't need to get into wildfire season this soon. It's too soon. We're not even at the May long weekend as of yet. Wildfire report as of this morning, there is one fire burning.

0: in the province right now that is listed as a reclamation fire. So we've had 21 so far this year, which we're well ahead of last year, or behind, I guess, which is a good thing. But still, let's not do any catch-up, okay? So please be very, very careful out there. Sparks, any kind, cigarette butts, you name it. Kids playing with fire. Fire just has that allure. But please, let's be super careful out there. As we roll along through the day, we're looking at some dry weather over the next couple of days, and windy, too. So that is also going to be something to take into account.
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0: All right, here we go. It's time for your daily dose of positivity. It's your good news stories of the day, brought to you by Carlton Trail College. Smaller class sizes and caring instructors are just two of the ways that help you achieve your goals. See the full list of programs online at carltontrailcollege.com. Well, speaking of fires, in the middle of a devastating apartment fire, a small miracle unfolded, one that proved just how far fast responders will go to save a life, no matter how small. Flames tearing through an apartment building in California. Firefighters with the local fire departments already working quickly to contain the blaze. But during a search of one of the fire-damaged units, they made a discovery that shifted their mission in an instant. Hidden inside were four cats. Three of them weren't moving. Cats were rushed outside immediately, and what followed was an all-hands-on-deck effort that looked like an emergency room more than a fire scene. Firefighters and a Riverside County Sheriff's deputy sprang into action, performing CPR, chest compressions, and even mouth-to-mouth oxygen tanks brought in, and one by one, the team working tirelessly. Then came the moment everyone was hoping for. After several tense minutes, the cats began to move, their eyes opened, their bodies moved, and slowly but surely, they each came back to life, and with a little water and a lot of care, the once lifeless cats were soon up and walking around alive, because a group of determined first responders refused to walk away from life, no matter how small. What a great story. That is definitely hats off to all those emergency services people. And that is your good news story for this morning, brought to you by Carlton Trail College.
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0: 7:21, the morning wake-up call. Last day for voting on the Real People playoff. Current champion Tegan Little Chief Resify defending against this guy. Out of Waterhen, Angus Vincent, thankful to God, your challenger on the Real People playoff. Voting closes at 6.

0: Angus Vincent, the challenger on the Real People Playoff with that song, Thankful to God. Tune in tonight, 6 o'clock, and find out how he makes out going up against Tegan Little Chief, Resified, which is our new champ on the Real People Playoff. 7:25.
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0: On the calendar of things going on today, Beardies and Okemasis hosting an event. It's the St. Michael's Project Elders Gathering. It is taking place this morning at 10 a.m. at the Belladrome in Duck Lake. And if you need a ride, you can call Connie at 639-318-9148. If you're a traditional land user and want to learn about projects happening on your land and you want to know about the F4 Uranium Todd Lake project, well, there's a gathering, community gathering at the Black Point office tonight at 5 p.m. Supper will be served. And for more information, contact the Métis Nation Saskatchewan for more details. Bells Point Beach Culture Camp gets underway today. The IRS Culture Program runs today, tomorrow, and Thursday. Pipe ceremonies beginning at 9:30 each day. There's also breakfast from 9 to 10. And then cultural activities through the day, including antler carving, beading, fish and meat prep, and more. More information, call Eldon at 425-9110. And don't forget the Battle River Treaty 6 Health Center invites you to join them for a community dinner tonight at the Poundmaker School Gym starting at 5 o'clock. And you can come out and enter to win some door prizes, too. And that's a look at some things that are on the MBC community calendar for you today. Your news and your sports and your weather's on the way. David is standing by after music from a group who's got a birthday in it. The bass player, Matt Mangano, is turning 50 today. He's in a little old group called the Zac Brown Band. Here's Keep Me in Mind on MBC.
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1: It's 7:30, 7 degrees in LaRange, 9 in Prince Albert, and 9 in Saskatoon and Regina. I'm David Smith with NBC News.
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1: Officials have not released the name of the person killed by a bear in northern Saskatchewan. The incident at an airstrip near Point's North Landing was reported on Friday. The Ministry of Community Safety says a 25-year-old man died of his injuries. The bear was euthanized at the scene. Conservation officers and the Wildlife Human Attack Response Team are investigating. Water levels are expected to stay higher than average for the next several days in central Saskatchewan. The Saskatchewan Public Safety Agency says as of Monday, 18 communities were under a local state of emergency. That includes Sturgeon Lake First Nation outside of Prince Albert. The Ministry of Highways has secured a contractor to install a temporary bridge on Highway 165 over Smooth Stone River near Pine House. Flows on the North Saskatchewan River upstream of Prince Albert continue to decline. Canadians are being reminded to fill out their census forms. Completing the census is required by law, but some people are against it. Federal officials say the census helps the government make informed decisions. That includes the number of schools a community needs, where hospitals and clinics should be built, and how much federal funding a municipality should receive. And health experts say it's unclear whether testing people who may have been exposed to hantavirus but don't have symptoms is actually useful.
4: BC's provincial health officer says public health officials around the world are discussing the issue. This as passengers from a hantavirus-stricken cruise ship return to their home countries. Dr. Bonnie Henry says tests for some viruses aren't effective before patients develop symptoms, but she says if any of the 10 people in Canada who may have been exposed to the virus develop symptoms, health officials are ready to test and treat them. Hantavirus scientist Bryce Warner says a negative test in someone without symptoms doesn't necessarily mean they don't have the virus. Aaron Sousa, The Canadian Press.
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1: In the NHL playoffs last night, Colorado scored 4 goals in the third period and beat the Minnesota Wild 5-2. Parker Kelly scored the game-winning goal for the Avalanche. Nathan MacKinnon and Brock Nelson added empty netters to put the game out of reach. Colorado leads that second-round series 3-1, and they can wrap it up tomorrow night in Denver. In baseball, Tampa Bay downed the Blue Jays 8-5. With the win, the Rays improved to 27-13 this season, and they have the best record in the American League. Game 2 in that 3-game set is tonight in Toronto. That's the sports. Weather is next.
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7: 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A mix of sun and cloud today and a high of 19. Partly cloudy overnight down to plus 3, and tomorrow mainly sunny, a high of 21. Stony Rapids, Uranium City, Fond du Lac, cloudy today, a high of 12. Overnight down to plus 2, and cloudy tomorrow with a high of 9. North Battleford, Meadow Lake regions today, sunny, then changing to a mix of sun and cloud at a high of 24. Clearing overnight down to 9, and sunny tomorrow with winds gusting to 60, a high of 28. Prince Albert region, a mix of sun and cloud today, winds gusting to 50, highs of 21. Overnight clearing, lows of plus 4, and sunny tomorrow, winds gusting to 60, a high of 25. Saskatoon and Regina, mainly sunny today, winds gusting to 50, a high of 23. Overnight clear, a low of 10 for Saskatoon. Regina can see a low of 5. And then tomorrow, a mix of sun and cloud, winds gusting to 60, a high of 28. And for the Yorkton region, some fog patches this morning, otherwise sunny, a mix of sun and cloud later on. Winds gusting to 50, a high of 21. Overnight down to plus 5, and sunny tomorrow with winds gusting to 60 and a high of 25. Temperatures are all plus unless otherwise noted. It's 3 in Stony Rapids and Black Lake, 1 in Uranium City and Fond du Lac, 0 at Collins Bay and Wollaston Lake, 10 in Buffalo Narrows, 11 in Meadow Lake, 8 in North Battleford, Flin Flon Creighton at 7, Saskatoon 9, Regina 8, Yorkton 11, 8 in Waskasoo. In LaRonge this morning, it's cloudy and 7 degrees, and in Prince Albert, it's currently sunny and 9 degrees.
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7: 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Come on, let's go. It's Ken in the Morning Wake Up Call on NBC, along with David and Joel, taking care of biz and playing the tunes to get your feet tapping and moving, like this one from the Eli Young Band from 2018. It's Love Ain't

Eli Young Band. Love Ain't Saskatchewan's Indigenous Radio, MBC, 742, 18 before 8 o'clock. Birthday show on the way. 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Text line 306-425-4101 or on our Facebook page. Congratulations to the Flin Flon Bombers. They finally got that elusive win at the Centennial Cup playoffs out in PEI. A 6-4 win yesterday over Sudbury Cubs. So congrats to the Bombers. They needed that, and they've still got another important game coming up tomorrow when they take on a team from Truro, Nova Scotia, to hopefully have a shot at advancing out of their pool at the Centennial Cup in PEI. And WHL action gets heated up again tonight in Prince Albert. Game 3 of the series between the Everett Silvertips and the Prince Albert Raiders, currently tied at 1 game apiece. Game 3 tonight in PA, Game 4 tomorrow, and Game 5 in PA on Friday, all at the Arthauser Center. Coming up for you, we'll take a look at your entertainment news. And speaking of entertainment, you can check out this guy performing this weekend. We'll talk about that in a sec. Daryl Anderson, No Shoes Kind of Day, NBC.

0: we're getting there into those no shoes kind of days. Just got to watch out for the doggy landmines. Daryl Anderson, no shoes kind of day, NBC. You can catch Daryl along with Fallon Baptiste and Terry Hockness at a show coming up Friday night in Saskatoon at the Delish by Tish Cafe. Contact them for information on tickets. 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Friday night, 7 o'clock, Daryl Anderson, Fallon Baptiste at Delish by Tish in Saskatoon. 7:45, NBC's entertainment news for you this morning. Leanne Rimes denying rumors that she's joining The Real Housewives of Beverly Hills. She took to social media to address the rumor and also said that her current role on 911 Nashville is keeping her plenty busy. Thank you very much. And Megan Patrick has canceled the remaining shows on her headlining tour to prioritize her pregnancy. Megan, who is married to Mitchell Tenpenny, says she's having a bit more difficulty both physically and mentally due to the impending arrival of her daughter. She plans to reschedule all stops at some point and is offering refunds to the affected dates, which are mostly in Canada. NBC Universal has officially confirmed that a live-action Fast and Furious TV universe is happening. And according to Vin Diesel, it's not just one show, but four separate series now in development. One of the series is already set up at Peacock, with others in various stages of development. Vin Diesel will executive produce as he tries to milk more and more out of the Fast and Furious franchise. And that is your entertainment news for this morning.
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0: Oh, yes, we are. And we're taking this one way back because it is a classic cut and a little late, but definitely a Mother's Day tribute song from The Hag. Here's Merle Haggard. 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

0: Oh, does it get any more classicer than that? 1968, Merle Haggard. Mama Tried on the NBC Morning Wake Up Call. Good morning. It's 9 minutes before 8 o'clock.
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0: You say it's your birthday, we say happy birthday to you, and sending out our birthday greetings to our local celebrities this morning, starting out with a text wish. Good morning, would like to wish my baby brother, Corey Upenshaw, a very happy birthday today. That's coming with love from Sonia and the family. And Darren and Eileen out in Waterhead just want to say happy birthday to everyone who's having a birthday today. Well, thank you, you two kids. If it is your birthday today, you're sharing with celebrities like Hockey Hall of Famer Johnny Busick is 91 today, and Hall of Fame center Bernie.

Mighty Ducks, yeah. Actress Vanessa Williams, singer and a bit of an actress as well, 64 today. One of the Baldwins, Stephen Baldwin, turning 60 today. Former pro skateboarder Tony Hawk is 58. Kim Fields, she played Tootie in The Facts of Life. She is 57 today. Jason Biggs from American Pie is 48. Actor Rami Malek is 45. He was in Mr. Robot, also Night at the Museum. He played a bad guy in the Bond movie No Time to Die, and most famously Freddie Mercury in Bohemian Rhapsody. Rami Malek, 45 today. And actress and singer Claire Bowen from Nashville is turning 42 today. And musical birthdays, as we mentioned earlier, Matt Mangano from the Zac Brown Band is turning 50 today. Keyboardist Eddie Kilgallen from the band Ricochet is turning 61. And Kix Brooks III is turning 71 today. Kix, of course, of the group Brooks and Dunn. Put a Girl in It on NBC.

Oh, back to Cowboy Town. Brooks and Dunn just put a girl in it. Happy birthday to Kix Brooks of Brooks and Dunn. Turning 71 years young today on the PA Out of Body birthday show here on NBC Radio. And so if you're having a birthday today, we do hope you have a fantastic day. Your news and sports and weather is coming up. David Smith and Joel Willick with all the latest you need to know. After some homegrown music from Saskatchewan's Tommy John Eamon, there's a song called The Tear.

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1: It's 8 o'clock, 7 degrees in LaRange, 9 in Prince Albert, and 9 in Saskatoon and Regina. I'm David Smith with MBC News.
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1: Water levels in central Saskatchewan are expected to continue to be higher than average over the coming days. The Saskatchewan Public Safety Agency says as of Monday, 18 communities were under local states of emergency because of flooding. The Water Security Agency says rapid spring snowmelt is to blame for the record high flows. The Ministry of Highways has secured a contractor to install a temporary bridge on Highway 165 over Smooth Stone River near Pinehouse. Highway 914 north of Pinehouse is also listed as closed today because of a bridge washout. The NDP opposition is calling for more frontline supports following a weekend death in Turner Lake. A 21-year-old woman was found dead at a home early Saturday morning. A 25-year-old man has been charged with manslaughter. Birch Narrows Dene Nation Chief Jonathan Sylvester says the tragedy highlights ongoing concerns about addictions, mental health, and limited policing resources. The federal artificial intelligence minister says the government is willing to accept financial risk to remain competitive. Evan Solomon has announced plans for three AI data centers in British Columbia. Outgoing TELUS chief executive Darren Entwistle says the factories will be cutting edge and sustainable.
5: Our AI data centers will utilize advanced cooling and waste heat recovery to achieve efficiency that is three times better than industry global standards.
1: Ottawa has committed $2 billion to support large-scale data center projects. And a Liberal MP is urging Canadians to complete their census surveys despite privacy concerns raised by some people.
6: Statistics Canada asked Canadians to fill out the census form by today. The Federal Statistics Act says every household and farm operator in Canada must participate, and failing to do so could result in a $500 fine. However, some Canadians have taken to social media to express their discontent with the census, fearing it is invasive, and protesting by posting pictures of ripped-up forms or envelopes marked "Return to Sender." Mark Gerritsen, the MP for Kingston and the Islands, says the census is not a personal data grab by the Prime Minister. He says the census is how Canada collects the data it uses to decide how many schools a community needs, where hospitals and clinics should be built, and how much federal funding a municipality receives. David Augustine, The Canadian Press.
1: That's the latest from the NBC Newsroom. 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
15: Good morning, I'm Joel Withick with NBC Sports. In the NHL playoffs last night, the Colorado Avalanche picked up a 5-2 victory over the host Minnesota Wild. Parker Kelly's goal in the third period snapped a 2-2 tie and was the eventual game winner. Colorado has now taken a 3-1 lead in the second round series. Sportsnet had the call.
16: Kelly scores! Parker Kelly, first of the playoffs!
15: The Avalanche will attempt to win the series tomorrow in Denver. There are two NHL playoff games tonight. The Montreal Canadiens will be aiming to take a commanding 3-1 lead in their second-round series against the Buffalo Sabres. Elsewhere, the Vegas Golden Knights entertain the Anaheim Ducks with that second-round series tied at two games apiece. In the Western Hockey League Championship, the Prince Albert Raiders will be without star defenseman Daxon Rudolph for Game 3 tonight. The 18-year-old has been suspended one game following a cross-checking incident involving Everett Silvertips forward Carter Bear in Game 2. Rudolph received a major penalty and a game misconduct late in Everett's 6-2 win, which tied the series at one game apiece. Despite the suspension, Rudolph continues to lead all WHL playoff scorers with 26 points in 17 postseason games. The series resumes tonight in Prince Albert at the Arthauser Center for Game 3. In baseball, the Tampa Bay Rays scored 5 runs in the first 2 innings to beat the Toronto Blue Jays 8-5 last night. Jonathan Aranda had a homer and 3 RBIs for the Rays. Andrés Giménez had 2 home runs and drove in all 5 runs for the Toronto Blue Jays. Those two teams will meet again tonight in Toronto. Well, that's NBC Sports. Weather is next.
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22: It's 8:10. Good morning. Tuesday, May the 12th. Here's your NBC weather forecast for today for La Ronge and the North Central region, the Northeast, Pelican Narrows, Sandy Bay, Cumberland House, and Creighton, and the Northwest, Beauval, Buffalo Narrows, Isle of Crosse, and La Loche. A mix of sun and cloud today and a high of 19. Partly cloudy overnight down to plus 3 and mainly sunny for tomorrow, a high of 21. Stony Rapids, Uranium City, and Fond du Lac, cloudy today, a high of 12. Overnight, cloudy down to plus 2, and tomorrow, cloudy, and a high of 9. North Battleford, Meadow Lake region, sunny to start, then changing to a mix of sun and cloud, a high of 24 today. Overnight, down to 9, and sunny tomorrow, winds gusting up to 60, with highs of 28. Prince Albert, Shelbrook, Spiritwood, Duck Lake, Beardies, mix of sun and cloud today, winds gusting to 50, a high of 21. Overnight clearing, lows of plus 4, and sunny tomorrow, winds gusting to 60, a high of 25. Saskatoon and Regina will be mainly sunny today with winds gusting up to 50, a high of 23. Overnight clear, a low of 10 for Saskatoon, Regina will hit a low of 5. Tomorrow, mix of sun and cloud, winds gusting to 60, and a high of 28. And for the Yorkton region, some fog patches to start this morning, otherwise sunny, then a mix of sun and cloud later on. Winds gusting to 50, a high of 21. Overnight down to plus 5, and sunny tomorrow, winds gusting up to 60 with a high of 25. Currently 3 in Stony Rapids and Black Lake, 1 in Uranium City and Fond du Lac, Collins Bay and Wollaston Lake holding at 0, 10 at La Loche and Buffalo Narrows, Meadow Lake and Green Lake 11, North Battleford 8, Flin Flon and Creighton 7, Saskatoon 9, Regina 8, Yorkton 11, Waskasoo, Montreal Lake at 8. In La Ronge, Stanley Mission and Grandmother's Bay regions this morning cloudy and plus 7 degrees, and in Prince Albert, it's currently sunny and plus 9.
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22: Oh, good morning to you. And welcome to another hour of the Morning Wake Up Call, Saskatchewan's only Indigenous radio network, MBC, from U City to the Queen City and around the world on the web. It's Ken Landers along with David Smith and Joel Willick, your Morning Wake Up Call team. And our question of the day today, this is a follow-up to yesterday's question when we were talking about what you listen to on a long road trip. So this is kind of a follow-up. You're driving to Regina. What are you listening to? 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Facebook page, NBC Radio Saskatchewan, and let me know what you're listening to and how you're listening. Okay? As we fire up this morning, this hour, coming up for you, we've got, of course, your horoscopes in just a couple of minutes' time. After the latest from Tracy Bone, climbing the Indigenous Music Countdown, number 17. Make that, sorry, number 11 with Brave.

0: Tracy Bone, Brave, number 11 on the Indigenous Music Countdown this past weekend with Jeff Woods. Great song. I like that one. 8:16 on the NBC Morning Wake Up Call, and today is your deadline for your census. Now, there's lots of stuff going on social media about the census and how this is all just a political thing and stuff. But no, it's I've done it. I've filled it out. It's just a head count, because that helps communities, towns, cities, villages, etc. know how many people are living, and helps them apply for funding for, you know, grants and things like that. It's just a headcount. There's nothing really personal about it either. Like, when I filled mine out, it already knew where I live, because that's on my income tax. It already knew how old I was. All I wanted to know was what my marital status was and how many people were living in my house and what language was spoken. Really, that was about it. Didn't ask how much I make in a year, and, you know, nothing really personal. So please do it, because it does help your community. For example, the town of LaRange posting up about the fact that for each person that gets missed in the census, the town misses out on over $1,000 in potential revenue in over 5 years. That's over $5,000, which is money that could be used to help support the community that they can apply to the government for. So, you know, the whole, oh, this is a political scam and stuff. No, it's just a headcount. It's this. Like I said, nothing really personal or prying about it at all. So if you can, please do that census today. Get it filled out so that the numbers are there, and hopefully it can help, you know, when it comes to maybe, oh, why don't we have another school? Well, your numbers don't show that you need one, even though the actual numbers do. Make sense? Okay.
1: Answers for yes, no, and maybe so. Here's the Daily Horoscopes on NBC, brought to you by Marlodams, the clothing people.
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0: And for Tuesday, May the 12th, here's your horoscopes. Today's birthday sign is Taurus. 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And that is your horoscope for Tuesday, May the 12th. 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

Lovina Tatusis. She just goes by Love. That is G-O-S, a song that is climbing on the Indigenous Music Countdown. Number 21, she's one of six Saskatchewan artists on the Indigenous Music Countdown every Saturday afternoon at 4. And now heard in a replay Sunday nights at 9. So in case you missed it on Saturday, you can catch it Sunday nights as you sit around and relax and get ready to start a new week. 8:26 on the way for you. News and sports and weather. David and Joel got all the info you need. After music from a guy, while he used to be a part of Happy Hour, and then he went out on his own and did his own thing, it's Dakota Fable on NBC.

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1: It's 8:39 degrees in LaRonge, 13 in Prince Albert and Saskatoon, and 11 in Regina. I'm David Smith with NBC News.
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1: Officials have not released the name of the person killed by a bear in northern Saskatchewan. The incident at an airstrip near Point's North Landing was reported on Friday. The Ministry of Community Safety says a 25-year-old man died of his injuries. The bear was euthanized at the scene. Conservation officers and the Wildlife Human Attack Response Team are investigating. Water levels are expected to remain higher than average for several days in central Saskatchewan. The Saskatchewan Public Safety Agency says as of Monday, 18 communities were under a local state of emergency. That includes Sturgeon Lake First Nation outside of Prince Albert. The Ministry of Highways has secured a contractor to install a temporary bridge on Highway 165 over Smooth Stone River near Pinehouse. It flows on the North Saskatchewan River upstream of Prince Albert continue to decline. Several federal departments have delayed having their staff return to the office 4 days a week this summer. Officials say there's not enough space.
7: Treasury Board announced earlier this year that public service executives are expected to work on site 5 days per week starting May 4th, and all other federal employees must be in the office 4 days a week starting July 6th. But Immigration, Refugees and Citizenship Canada said in a message to staff last week that it's delaying the required until it finds more office space. For now, the department says only managers will have to be on site 4 days a week as of July, while other employees are being asked to keep the existing schedule of being in the office 3 days per week. Diana Musina, The Canadian Press.
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10: Good morning, I'm Joel Withick with NBC Sports. In the NHL playoffs last night, the Colorado Avalanche scored 4 goals in the third period to beat the Minnesota Wild 5-2. Parker Kelly scored the game-winning goal for the Avalanche. Nathan MacKinnon and Brock Nelson added empty netters to put the game out of reach. Colorado now leads that second-round series 3-1 and will be looking to wrap things up tomorrow night in Denver for Game 5. In baseball, the Tampa Bay Rays down the Toronto Blue Jays 8-5 last night. With the win, the Rays improved to 27-13 on the season. They have the best record in the American League. Game 2 of that 3-game set is tonight, again in Toronto. Well, that's NBC Sports. Weather is next.
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15: 8:37, good morning. MBC weather for today. For LaRange, the north central, northeast and northwest parts of the province, a mix of sun and cloud, a high of 19. Partly cloudy overnight, down to plus 3. And mainly sunny for tomorrow, with a high of 21. Stony Rapids, Uranium City, and Fond du Lac, cloudy today, a high of 12. Overnight, down to plus 2. And for tomorrow, cloudy and a high of 9. Battleford's Meadow Lake regions today, sunny, changing to a mix of sun and cloud later on, a high of 24. Overnight, clearing up, a low of 9. And sunny for tomorrow, winds gusting to 60, a high of 28. Prince Albert region, a mix of sun and cloud today, winds gusting to 50, a high of 21. Clearing and wind becoming light overnight, a low of plus 4. Sunny tomorrow, winds gusting up to 60, a highs of 25. Saskatoon and Regina today, mainly sunny, winds gusting to 50, a high of 23. Clear tonight, lows of 10 in Saskatoon, Regina, low of 5. And for tomorrow, mix of sun and cloud, winds gusting to 60 and a high of 28. And for the Yorkton region today, sunny with a mix of sun and cloud later on, winds gusting to 50, a high of 21. Overnight down to plus 5, and sunny tomorrow, winds gusting to 60 and a high of 25. Stony Rapids, Black Lake at 3, Uranium City and Fond du Lac 2, Collins Bay and Wollaston Lake at 1, La Loche, Buffalo Narrows at 9, Meadow Lake and Green Lake at 14, North Battleford 11, Flin Flon and Creighton 10, Saskatoon 13, Regina 11, Yorkton 13, Waskasoo and Anglin Lake at 12. In LaRange this morning, it's partly cloudy and 9 degrees, and in Prince Albert, it's currently sunny and 13 degrees. NBC.
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15: 8:39. Good morning to you. And yeah, we hope to make you laugh. Hopefully not make you cry, but, you know, hopefully make you feel something. It's the morning wake-up call. David, Joel, and Ken taking care of biz on a Tuesday morning. Working towards the long weekend. Does that make you feel something? Well, hopefully it makes you feel a little bit good, because that means we're kind of into, well, not officially summer, but that much closer to it. Hey, speaking of favorite radio stations, asking you on our Facebook page a follow-up to yesterday's question about music and you're on a long drive. For example, you're driving to Regina. What are you listening to? 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Colton says either local stations or my Radio Player Canada app. Danny says 90.3 FM. Well, thank you, Danny. Appreciate that. Kimberly says MBC Radio Saskatchewan. Duh. Appreciate that. Good to know. Hey, everybody's got choices, and we're glad that we are one of your choices. MBC with the latest from Dylan Scott. This is called What He'll Never Have. Good morning, friends.

To Dylan Scott and what he'll never have in Saskatchewan's MBC. Coming up for you. Hey, when you do selfies or photos with your friends, do you do the whole peace sign thing? Well, you might want to stop doing that. I'll tell you why after the latest from Daniel DeSourcy.

0: That is the latest from Daniel DeSourcy. Also doing well for him on the Indigenous Music Countdown. That's called Empty Chair. 8:46, and just got notice in from the Muscadet Volunteer Fire Department. Along with Muscadet leadership, they are implementing a fire ban for the community due to very dry conditions. They are doing some preventative control burns this week to help mitigate the risks. And we are asking residents to respect the ban as wind conditions are making the risk higher. This is a restriction on all fires, again, for Muscadet Volunteer Fire Department, Muscadet First Nation. A fire ban is in effect for the entire community as of, just this morning at about 7:30. It looks like they posted that. Well, if you like to post pictures of yourself with your friends and you do the whole peace sign thing, well, you might want to stop because you could be giving away something very important in there. Your fingerprints. Apparently, researchers saying that with the high resolution of today's cameras combined with AI, people could potentially reconstruct fingerprint details from photos and use that against you or to defraud you. Yeah. Chinese security company demonstrated it on TV showing how fingerprints could be extracted from close-up selfies that were taken within about 5 feet. They said even photos taken from further away can still reveal partial fingerprint details once AI gets involved and starts sharpening the image. Yeah. AI, not so good right now. Experts say the danger isn't quite Mission Impossible level yet because lighting and image quality and stuff still all matters. And actually stealing someone's biometric identity still takes some effort. But it is something to think about and consider. And researchers recommend blurring your fingertips before posting selfies online. Yeah. Meanwhile, my phone still can't recognize my face without perfect lighting and emotional stability.
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Still doing well on the Indigenous Music Countdown, up to number 26 this past weekend for Smokey Campbell and Why She Lied, Saskatchewan's Indigenous Radio, MBC. 8:54, rolling through the morning, working towards news at 9 o'clock. Before that, Eric Church with Hands of Time, and this is Connor Smith, Crinkle Rise, MBC.

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1: It's 9 o'clock, 9 degrees in LaRange, 13 in Prince Albert in Saskatoon, and 11 in Regina. I'm David Smith with NBC News.
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0: English River First Nation is now under a fire ban after a man-made fire nearly spread into a treed area. Officials say crews from Beauvel helped extinguish the blaze before it could take off. The community says dry conditions and little remaining snow have increased wildfire concerns. Highway 918 to the community has reopened after washouts had stranded residents. Officials say they're taking a proactive approach this spring to avoid another evacuation like last year. The provincial government is providing $17 million for an expansion at Royal University Hospital in Saskatoon. 7 beds will be added to the critical care ward over 2 years. Officials say one challenge in opening new beds is finding staff. Saskatchewan has already expanded intensive care units at other large hospitals since the COVID-19 pandemic. Canadians are being reminded to fill out their census forms. Completing the census is required by law, but some people are against it. Federal officials say the census helps the government make informed decisions. That includes the number of schools a community needs, where hospitals and clinics should be built, and how much federal funding a municipality should receive. Canada's largest private sector union says it will kick off negotiations with the Detroit 3 automakers next month, and it will target Ford Motor Company first.
1: Unifor says it will open talks with Ford on June 22nd. The union represents about 5,000 workers across Ford facilities in Canada. With the pattern agreement established with Ford, negotiations would then follow with fellow automakers Stellantis and General Motors, all at a time when the companies and their workers grapple with U.S. tariffs on auto parts, steel, and aluminum, and more recently, a limited reopening of the Canadian market to Chinese electric vehicles. Karen Rebo, The Canadian Press.
0: That's the latest from the NBC Newsroom. Remember, our news is available online anytime at NBCRadio.com. Weather is next.
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8: 9:05 in your NBC weather for today. LaRange, the north central, northeast, and northwest parts of the province. Mix of sunny cloud today and a high of 19. Partly cloudy overnight down to +3. And tomorrow sunny with highs of around 21. Stony Rapids in the far north will be cloudy today. A high of 12 down to +2 overnight. Cloudy for tomorrow and a high of 9. North Battleford, Meadow Lake regions today sunny. That's changing to a mix of sunny cloud later on, a high of 24, clearing overnight down to 9, and mainly sunny for tomorrow with winds gusting to 60 and a high of 28. Prince Albert, mix of sunny cloud today, winds gusting to 50, a high of 21. Overnight winds becoming light, lows of +4, and sunny tomorrow, winds gusting to 60 and a high of 25. Saskatoon and Regina, sunny today, winds gusting up to 50, highs of 23. Tonight clear, a low of 10 for Saskatoon. Regina will see a low of 5. Then tomorrow, a mix of sunny cloud with winds gusting to 60 and a high of 28. And Yorkton will see a sunny day today, a mix of sunny cloud later on. Winds gusting up to 50, a high of 21. Overnight down to +5. Sunny tomorrow, winds gusting to 60 and a high of 25. Stony Rapids, Black Lake at 3, Uranium City, Fond du Lac 2, Collins Bay, Wollaston Lake 1, Buffalo Narrows at 9, Meadow Lake at 14, North Battleford 11, Flin Flon and Creighton 10, Saskatoon at 13, it's 11 in Regina, Yorkton's 13, Waskasoo and Anglin Lake at 12, in LaRange, partly cloudy and +9, and in Prince Albert, it's sunny and 13.
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0: Learn It to Live. That's the album from 2009 for that number one hit for Darius Rucker. And all right, Saskatchewan's Indigenous Radio, MBC. Cody Johnson in before that. Great song from him called Human. 15 after 9 o'clock in your 9 to 5 workday. How you doing? Hope your day is going good for you. We're keeping an eye on things that are going on in the world as far as fire bans and things like that. We did post up earlier a link to the Muscadet Volunteer Fire Department, where they have now declared a fire ban in the Muscadet community because of the fire conditions. And on our Facebook page, we're asking you about what you listen to when you're on the road. Our question of the day: you're driving to Regina, what are you listening to? Local radio or CDs or music on your phone or whatever. Let me see here, what have we got? Trent says Paul Engman's Push It to the Limit. I'm guessing that is maybe a soundtrack from what, Grand Theft Auto or something. Curtis says Ernest, Mr. Monius. Jesse said music on your phone, but then local radio once you get closer to Regina. Let me see who else is checked in here. CJ says listening to MBC until I lose the signal, then 540 CBC until Regina MBC is available. Awesome. Thank you, CJ. Really appreciate your loyalty and dedication to us. We do appreciate that and hope that we're doing fine by you. 16 minutes after 9 o'clock on your morning.
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0: Oh, let's hit you up with some good news. A little dose of positivity this morning. It's brought to you by our friends at Ben's Auto and House Glass, 15th Street East in Prince Albert since 1987. Ben's is the place to see for perfect vision. Well, in the middle of a devastating apartment fire, a small miracle unfolded, one that proved just how far first responders will go to save a life, no matter how small. Flames tearing through an apartment building in Jurupa Valley, California. Firefighters there already working to contain the blaze, but during a search of one of the fire-damaged units, they made a discovery that shifted their mission in an instant. Hidden inside were four cats, three of them not moving. Cats were rushed outside immediately, and what followed was an all-hands-on-deck effort that looked more like an emergency room than a fire scene. Firefighters and sheriff's deputies doing chest compressions, performing CPR, and even mouth-to-mouth oxygen tanks brought in and set up. Then the moment everyone was hoping for, after several minutes, the cats began to stir. Their eyes opened, their bodies moved, and slowly but surely each one came back to life with a little water and a lot of care. Cats were once again soon up and walking around alive, all because a group of determined first responders refused to walk away from a life, no matter how small or considered by some to be insignificant. Love that story. There you go. That is your good news story of the day, brought to you by our friends at Ben's Auto and House Glass.
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0: 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And stepping in with the news in your language, Abel Charles for the Stanley Mission Co-op.
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15: 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I'm going to take local artists for the life entertainment. IFC counselors on site. I'm going to take a look at the counselors. I'm going to take a look at Veterans Park Highway 155. I'm going to take a look at the RV. I'm going to take a look at the RV. 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This is a Northwest Residential Boarding School Survivors Retreat. So, adi ka pisim ni stanoy na niyo sa pagmeche is konstum tinapia ko sa pagmeche. 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
17: The next time you pick up peas, mixed veggies, or hamburger patties from the frozen food section, you might offer gratitude to a man from Brooklyn, New York, and Inuit in Labrador. It's a fascinating connection. Clarence Birdseye was born in 1886. He had an interest in science and nature throughout his life. He took several jobs in various government-run research projects. In 1912, he took part in a project that took him to Muddy Bay, Labrador. He met Inuit, who took him ice fishing. He saw them take freshly caught fish, which immediately froze in minus 40 degree air. Clarence quickly learned something. After the fish was thawed and cooked, it tasted fresh, far better than the frozen fish he had tasted back in New York. He realized that this was something people would pay for. After returning to the U.S., he began to experiment with flash freezing in 1922, attempting to replicate the conditions found in Labrador in the winter. This led to the establishment of the Birdseye Seafoods Company. He tinkered with technology, developing the double belt freezer that would flash freeze packages of fish and vegetables quickly. It is considered the beginning of the frozen food industry. In 1929, Clarence sold his company to what would become General Foods, which later launched a line of frozen food products branded as Birdseye. In 1930, the first frozen food sections were placed in stores, 16 years after Clarence Birdseye was inspired by ice fishing Inuit in Labrador. For MBC, I'm Eric Forbes in Regina.
13: Insights with Eric Forbes, heard Monday to Friday at this time. For your sponsor, Husky on Idlewild Gas and Convenience in Saskatoon, a Thunderchild First Nation business.
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0: There's Tegan Little Chief. She's Resified, Saskatchewan's Indigenous Radio, MBC 934. She debuted at number 39 last week on the Indigenous Music Countdown, and she is our current champion on the Real People Playoff. 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
2: The Makwasagayakon First Nation 40th Annual Powwow in Loon Lake coming up May 15th to 17th. 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
0: 9:37, your NBC weather for today. LaRange, the north central, northeast and northwest parts of the province, a mix of sun and cloud, a high of 19. Partly cloudy overnight down to +3 and sunny tomorrow, a high of 21. Stony Rapids, Uranium City, and Fond du Lac, cloudy today, a high of 12. Overnight down to +2 and still cloudy tomorrow, a high of 9. North Battleford, Meadow Lake region, sunny to start, then changing to a mix of sun and cloud, a high of 24. Overnight down to 9 and sunny tomorrow, with winds gusting to 60, a high of 28. Prince Albert, a mix of sun and cloud today, winds gusting to 50, a high of 21. Overnight, clearing down to +4 and sunny tomorrow, with winds gusting to 60, a high of 25. Saskatoon and Regina, mainly sunny today. Winds gusting to 50, a high of 23. Overnight clear, a low of 10 in Saskatoon. Regina will see a low of 5. Tomorrow, mix of sunny cloud, winds gusting to 60, and a high of 28. And for the Yorkton region today, starting sunny, then a mix of sunny cloud later on. Winds gusting up to 50, a high of 21. Overnight down to +5, and sunny tomorrow. Winds gusting to 60, and a high of 25. Stony Rapids at 4, Uranium City 3, Wollaston at 2, 14 in Buffalo Narrows, Meadow Lake 17, North Battleford 14, Flin Flon and Creighton 12, Saskatoon 16, Regina at 14, Yorkton 16, Waskasu at 15. In LaRange this morning, partly cloudy and 14 degrees, and in Prince Albert, it's sunny and 17 degrees.
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0: Heavens to Betsy, Jackson Dean, Saskatchewan's Indigenous Radio, MBC, Josh Ross, and before that, his newest called Scared of Getting Sober. 9:45, your 9-to-5 workday on the way with music from Kootenai and Company, featuring Jordan Kootenai, Somewhere in the Middle, in just a moment.
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0: Time to find out what's what in the world of crime breakers. It's your Dumb Criminal File Report for you this morning. As always, brought to you by our friends at the LaRon J&W. Remember, A&W is Canada's original burger chain since 1956. Well, a 41-year-old guy in Salinas, California, is showing up at court to face auto theft charges. Only problem was, he showed up driving a different stolen car. Deputies with the Monterey County Sheriff's Office were already watching, saw him roll into the courthouse parking lot in a vehicle that had been reported stolen out of San Jose, and arrested him before he even made it inside the building. He never got his day in court, just a quick detour straight to jail, now facing charges including another vehicle theft and more. Bail set at $35,000. Even the sheriff's office couldn't ignore the absurdity, and the social media had a field day because, you know, when you show up to your car theft hearing in a stolen car, you're not exactly helping your case. And in Washington, a man just hit arrest number 98 after leading police on a high-speed chase tied to a string of thefts. The pursuit got so wild, cops called it off, only to find his abandoned truck later on where they tracked him down and cuffed him anyway. And here's the kicker. Inside the truck was a bong built right into the dashboard. Yeah. He's now facing fresh charges, including DUI, attempting to elude police, and drug possession, adding to a rap sheet that already includes 4 felonies and 27 misdemeanors. At this point, his criminal record needs its own table of contents. This guy's got a loyalty program with the police or something. At this point, his mugshot has a timeline. Yeah. There you go. There's some of the weird and strange things police deal with. It's the Dumb Criminal File Report every weekday morning at 9:45 for your LaRange A&W.
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Somewhere in the Middle. 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She's pregnant, and she

Still doing well with this song, doing well at Canadian radio and getting lots of love south of the border as well. 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
1: It's 10 o'clock, 14 degrees in LaRonge and Regina, 17 in Prince Albert and Saskatoon. I'm David Smith with NBC News.
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1: Water levels in central Saskatchewan are expected to continue to be higher than average over the next few days. The Saskatchewan Public Safety Agency says as of yesterday, 18 communities were under local states of emergency because of flooding. The Ministry of Highways has secured a contractor to install a temporary bridge on Highway 165 over Smooth Stone River near Pinehouse. And Highway 914 north of Pinehouse is also closed today because of a bridge washout. The NDP opposition is calling for more frontline supports following a weekend death in Turner Lake. A 21-year-old woman was found dead at a home early Saturday morning. A 25-year-old man has been charged with manslaughter. Birch Narrows Dene Nation Chief Jonathan Sylvester says the tragedy highlights ongoing concerns about addictions, mental health, and limited policing resources. A fast-moving wildfire forced evacuations and threatened some homes on Star Blanket Cree Nation and Little Black Bear First Nation. Officials say the blaze destroyed some minor structures. Firefighters from several communities brought it under control on Sunday. But police say the fire reignited on Monday, jumped a road, and continued spreading because of dry, windy conditions. Investigators say it appears two men had been burning cardboard boxes near a residence. The federal artificial intelligence minister says the government is willing to accept financial risk to remain competitive. Evan Solomon has announced plans for three AI data centers in BC. Outgoing TELUS chief executive Darren Entwistle says it's a major step.
4: TELUS's AI factories will not only deliver world-leading sovereign compute capacity, but will also set a global leadership standard for excellence in sustainable compute. Not just leading the way, but this country being the leader on a global basis as it relates to sustainable compute.
1: Earlier this year, the federal government put out a call for proposals on large-scale AI projects. That's the latest from the NBC Newsroom. Remember, our news is available online anytime at NBCRadio.com. Sports is next.
5: You're up to date on NBC Radio for Harold's Family Foods, where they're now stocked up with meat packs in time for barbecue season. They make food hampers and meat and cheese trays too. Harold's Family Foods in Prince Albert, always looking after their northern customers.
6: Yaffe Nanny Lands and Resources and SaskTel will be holding a series of community meetings in far north communities. The purpose of these meetings is for SaskTel to share information about the switch to their new fiber optic internet called Infinet. These meetings will take place on Wednesday, May 20th in Wollaston Lake, 6 to 8 p.m. at the Band Hall. Thursday, May 21st in Fond du Lac, 6 to 8 p.m. at the Band Hall. And Friday, May 22nd, beginning in Stony Rapids from noon till 2 p.m. at the community school, and then later on Friday from 6 till 8 p.m. at Father Port Memorial School. A meal will be served at each meeting. All members of the Athabasca Denisuklane First Nations and community members are welcome to attend. Yathe Nene, Lands and Resources, and SaskTel look forward to seeing you there.
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10: Good morning, I'm Joel Withick with NBC Sports. In the NHL playoffs last night, the Colorado Avalanche pushed the Minnesota Wild to the brink of elimination. The Avalanche down the Wild 5-2. Colorado scored four times in the third period for the win. They now lead that Western Conference second round series 3-1. Game 5 is tomorrow night in Denver. There are two NHL playoff games tonight. The Montreal Canadiens will look to take a commanding 3-1 lead in their second-round series against the Buffalo Sabres. Elsewhere, the Vegas Golden Knights entertain the Anaheim Ducks, with that series tied at 2 games apiece. Prince Albert Raiders defenseman Daxon Rudolph will miss Game 3 of the Western Hockey League Championship Series tonight after receiving a 1-game suspension. The suspension stems from a cross-check to the head and neck area of Everett Silvertips forward Carter Bear late in Game 2 on Saturday. Rudolph was assessed a 5-minute major in game misconduct as Everett defeated Prince Albert 6-2 to even the series at 1 game apiece. The 18-year-old leads all WHL playoff scorers with 26 points in 17 games and is projected to be a top pick in the 2026 NHL draft. The Raiders and Silvertips split the first 2 games in Everett, with Game 3 shifting to Arthauser Center in Prince Albert this evening. The Toronto Blue Jays will send a left-hander Patrick Corbin to the mound today when they face the visiting Tampa Bay Rays in the middle set of their 3-game series. The Rays beat the Jays 8-5 yesterday. Well, that's NBC Sports. Weather is next.
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2: 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NBC weather for today. LaRange, the north central region, northeast of Pelican Arrows, Sandy Bay, Cumberland House, Creighton, and the northwest, Beauval, Buffalo Narrows, Isle of Crosse, and LaLoche. Mix of sunny cloud today, high of 19, overnight down to plus 3. Mainly sunny for tomorrow, and a high of 21. Stony Rapids, Uranium City, and Fond du Lac, cloudy today, a high of 12, overnight down to plus 2, cloudy again tomorrow, a high of 9. Battleford's Meadow Lake regions today, looking at a mix of sun and cloud later on, a high of 24, overnight down to 9, tomorrow mainly sunny, winds gusting up to 60 and a high of 28. Prince Albert region, mix of sun and cloud today, winds gusting to 50, high of 21, Overnight, wind becoming light, a low of plus 4. Sunny tomorrow, winds gusting up to 60 again and a high of 25. Saskatoon, Regina, sunny today, winds gusting to 50, highs of 23. Overnight, a low of 10 for Saskatoon, a low of 5 for Regina. And a mix of sun and cloud for tomorrow, with winds gusting to 60, a high of 28. And for the Yorkton region today, sunny, then a mix of sun and cloud on the way. Winds gusting to 50, a high of 21. Overnight down to plus 5, and sunny tomorrow, winds gusting to 60, and a high of 25. Currently, it's 4 in Stony Rapids and Black Lake, 3 in Uranium City and Fond du Lac, 2 at Collins Bay and Wollaston Lake, La Loche and Buffalo Narrows at 14, Meadow Lake at 17, North Battleford 14, Flin Flon and Creighton at 12, Saskatoon 16, Regina 14, Yorkton 16, Waskasoo and Montreal Lake at 15. In LaRonge, Stanley Mission and Grandmother's Bay regions this morning, partly cloudy and 14 degrees. In Prince Albert, sunny and 17 degrees.
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2: 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Or stop by and see them, 6th Avenue East in Prince Albert. Well, this morning, some birthdays to celebrate here on the Classic Rock Coffee Break this morning, including the drummer for Kiss, Eric Singer, turning 68 today. Steve Winwood is 78 today. He was part of the Spencer Davis group and Traffic, and then went off and did his own thing, had some great hits like Back in the High Life again. Steve Winwood turning 78 today. On this day in 1981, The Who's first album without Keith Moon, Face Dances, went gold, but was considered a disappointment even by the band itself. The song You Better You Bet became a hit and one of The Who's most recognizable songs. It was the last single by the band that reached the top 20 on the Billboard Hot 100, peaking out at number 18. The track was at number 1 on the Billboard Top Tracks charts for 5 weeks, beginning April the 4th, 1981. And it was also their last single to hit the top 10 on the UK singles chart at number 9. The Who from Face Dances, 1981, You Better You Bet.

0: Well, everybody wants you. That's Billy Squire, who's celebrating a birthday today. He turns 76 here on the Classic Rock Coffee Break. And in before that, The Who, from their first album Without Keith Moon, Face Dances. And a big song for them, You Better You Bet, even though the band said, yeah, it was a bit of a disappointment. You're always your own worst critic, I guess. That is your Classic Rock Coffee Break for you this morning, brought to you by Carlton Hyundai in Prince Albert. 20 minutes after 10 with Ken, and a couple of things coming your way that you need to know about. Isle Across today, hello. It's Elders Card Games coming up this afternoon from 1 to 3 at the Isle Across Friendship Center. A great afternoon of card games and some company. Snacks and drinks will be provided. And now that we're into the nicer weather, it's time to get things cleaned up after the winter. And some yard cleaning events are going on. Flying Dust First Nation has a yard cleaning contest that is open until May the 31st. Winners from the best before and after photos, some good prizes too, and a chance for you just to show off your cleaning work. You send in your pictures before and after to 306-240-7047. Make sure you include your name and your house number. That number again, 306-240-7047 for Flying Dust for the yard cleaning contest on until May 31st. And Canoe Lake Prevention is hosting a community yard cleanup. And this is actually underway now until June the 1st. And on June the 1st, they will judge the cleanest yards. Yeah, there'll be prizes given out. First prize, a driving lawnmower. Oh, that'd be nice. That'd make taking care of the yard a little bit easier going forward. So Canoe Lake community members, get cleaning up and make sure that your yard is sparkly and pretty for this contest. Who knows, it could net you some cool prizes. On the way for you, Schmaltz Auction Triple Play. Mr. David McIntyre, though, as always, on the way next with your Denny News in 60 seconds.
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0: Het rotte solote dit la honi no et sino habbe ke jo ast chi. Zaan dene ses lainsere ja tin dene zen be zi dene helko o dilisi. Das in oderi points north landing sa. Tret aik eka tins tue sa. Dene helko o di report ho li et so zedeel zinege. Ko Ministry of Community Safety era tu non en aso lal. Be gaiden e ju. 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Got the Ministry of Highways contractor Benarint Isa Chastanin in Kinghas and Al Yehaja Highway 165 Smoothstone River Pine House Gasa. Got the Highway 914 Pine House of the Yat Thetan Tunodaran Chasi Dossin Chastanimiga Hilpana. NDP opposition. Don't decarast Isa. That's it. And another Yad and it's it. You have frontline supports. Kan ich dort halanga san den bestoschi dadin katzen nun in na sabe reite qui sein der hol an bequ sind asi kapitane san den ju nun in so labe re banet hier si manslaughter oha guck im kan dadin kautzne Jonathan Sylvester atu inorest rit an kanari lielini addictions basiu Mental health, the Gonel A, the Nazitane, and DC. Cook Canadians, but all in what's at DC. Census forms, there's an S out in what's at DC. There's an S out, Seha. Yatida, Asa, Kulunani, Dane Benike, Asa, Benike, Zile. Federal officials, Ratu, a census da Rare, governments, a Sinodono Ahade, a Kanto. You say it here, sir. Three cases at the schools would say in hiring lads, and no. Could last seen hospitals to clinics or sell the municipalities, the rest is Tampa, Banint Aha, federal funding. Queer on this is a lot of the Honegay Old Heroes at all. See, John Osino at NBCRadio.com.
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0: That is the new number one song on the Indigenous Top 5 Visa Countdown as of last night. John P. Roberts, member of Lac La Ronge Indian Band, and a song called Happy Mother's Day, wrapping up the Schmaltz Auction triple play for you this morning. And before that, we heard from Prince Albert's Stephen Williams, a.k.a. Southwest Music, and Always on the Run. And Lance and Marlena, Stubborn Seed, with their song Drive Away. So some great homegrown music all for you there on the Schmaltz Auction triple play. 10:37, coming up, I've been coming across a whole bunch of Guinness World Records lately. I'm not sure what's going on, but got another one to share with you, another unusual one that has to do with skateboarding. That and the latest from Nate Holler on the way after your weather.
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0: 10:40 in your NBC weather forecast for today for La Ronge in the north central, northeast, and northwest parts of the province. Mix of sun and cloud and a high of 19 today. Overnight down to +3 and sunny tomorrow, a high of 21. Stony Rapids in the far north, cloudy with a high of 12 today, down to +2 overnight. Cloudy again tomorrow and a high of 9. Battleford's, Meadow Lake regions, mix of sun and cloud today, high of 24. Overnight down to 9. Sunny tomorrow, winds gusting to 60 and a high of 28. Prince Albert, a mix of sun and cloud today, a high of 21. Overnight down to +4. Sunny and windy tomorrow, a high of 25. Saskatoon and Regina, mainly sunny and windy today, a high of 23. Overnight, a low of 10 for Saskatoon. Regina will see a low of 5 under clear skies. And a mix of sun and cloud tomorrow, with winds gusting up to 60, a high of 28. And for the Yorkton region today, a mix of sun and cloud on the way, windy and a high of 21. Overnight down to +5. Sunny tomorrow, winds gusting to 60 and a high of 25. It's currently 5 in Stony Rapids and Black Lake, 4 in Uranium City and Fond du Lac, 2 at Collins Bay and Wollaston Lake. La Loche, Buffalo Narrows at 17, Meadow Lake, Green Lake at 19, North Battleford 18, Flin Flon, Creighton 14. Saskatoon's 19, it's 18 in Regina and Yorkton and 15 in Waskasoo and Anglin Lake. In La Ronge, cloudy and 15 degrees, and in Prince Albert, sunny, a west-northwest wind gusting up to 36, it's 19 degrees.
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0: That's the latest from Nate Holler. Thought About You, Saskatchewan's Indigenous Radio, MBC. As we roll along through your morning, quarter to 10, or quarter to 11 with Ken. And, so some bunch of Guinness World Record stuff keeps popping up here in my feed, so I thought I'd share another one. Here's a story about a guy by the name of David Rush, who is a world record collector, if you will. He holds more than 350 titles in the Guinness World Record, and recently just added another unusual after learning that Guinness had created a new category for balancing a skateboard on your chin. Now, David said the challenge was immediately brutal because a skateboard's edge is surprisingly pointy. And he said even 30 seconds was painful. A friend loaned him a board with a slightly flatter edge that still met the requirements, which made the attempt possible. He went for the record during a break from a pickleball session at a YMCA in Boise, Idaho. Managed to keep the board balanced for 1 hour, 1 minute, and 36 seconds, establishing the first official mark in the new category. Now, there's a whole lot of different challenges to that. Obviously, the balancing is that, but what happens if you got to sneeze or if you got to go pee? Interesting, strange, and an interesting way of collecting some fame. Guinness World Record collector David Rush adding a new one, balancing a skateboard on his chin.
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0: 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Back to 1997, song about that car with that 455 Rocket. 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
1: It's 11 o'clock, 15 degrees in LaRonge, 19 in Prince Albert and Saskatoon, and 18 in Regina. I'm David Smith with NBC News.
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1: English River First Nation is now under a fire ban after a man-made fire nearly spread into a treed area. Officials say crews from Bow Val helped extinguish the blaze before it could take off. The community says dry conditions and little remaining snow have increased wildfire concerns. Officials say they're taking a proactive approach and hoping to avoid evacuations like last year. The provincial government is providing $17 million for an expansion at the Royal University Hospital in Saskatoon. Seven beds will be added to the critical care ward over 2 years. Officials say one challenge in opening new beds is finding staff. Saskatchewan has already expanded intensive care units at other large hospitals since the COVID-19 pandemic. Canadians are being reminded to fill out their census forms. Completing the census is required by law, but some people are against it. Federal officials say the census helps the government make informed decisions. That includes the number of schools a community needs, where hospitals and clinics should be built, and how much federal funding a municipality should receive. Canada's largest private sector union says it'll kick off negotiations with the Detroit 3 automakers next month.
4: Unifor says it will open talks with Ford on June 22nd. The union represents about 5,000 workers across Ford facilities in Canada. With the pattern agreement established with Ford, negotiations would then follow with fellow automakers Stellantis and General Motors, all at a time when the companies and their workers grapple with U.S. tariffs on auto parts, steel, and aluminum, and more recently, a limited reopening of the Canadian market to Chinese electric vehicles. Karen Rebo, The Canadian Press.
1: That's the latest from the NBC Newsroom. 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
1: Taking a look now at your Environment Canada weather forecast, beginning with the north central region, including LaRonge. Northeast, Pelican Narrow, Sandy Bay, Cumberland House, and Creighton. Northwest, Bow Val, Buffalo Narrows, Isle of Crosse, and La Loche. A mix of sun and cloud today with a high of 19. Tonight, a low of plus 3. Tomorrow, mainly sunny and a high of 21. Athabasca region, including Stony Rapids, Black Lake, Uranium City, and Fond du Lac. Mainly cloudy, high of 12. Tonight, a low of plus 2. Tomorrow, cloudy and a high of 9. Prince Albert area, a mix of sun and cloud, high of 21. Tonight, a low of plus 4. Tomorrow, sunny and a high of 25. Saskatoon and Regina, mainly sunny, high of 23. Tonight, a low of 10. And tomorrow, a mix of sun and cloud with a high of 28. And checking our temperatures from around the province, Stony Rapids, Black Lake, Uranium City, and Fond du Lac, 4 degrees. Wollaston and Collins Bay, 2. Buffalo Narrows region, 17. Meadow Lake and the Battlefords, 19. Creighton, Flin Flon, and the Paw, 14. Saskatoon is 19 this hour. Regina and Yorkton, 18 degrees. Prince Albert, 19. And for LaRonge, Stanley Mission, and Grandmother's Bay, mostly cloudy and 15 degrees.
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1: Now, Yawinagoga, Isle Cross Friendship Centrum, Iwi Odipadistatsigi, we estatic, Northwest Residential Boarding School Survivors Retreat. 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The Mamma, we padigo, mitigated, Iak. Midayawin, Hittihi, or Miss Mamoy, and Titaya, Pami Hissuik. You know, the Sagi Hissuik, healing on the land, Askiho Magigawichi Higono, that the Midayak. There's traditional meals, Nihidoi Michu in Mina, Titasakano. There's bush tea and chaga. So Tansumi Gohi, Tuichigigo Taya, he's in Stottaman, Tugimanamagi, then Tokotawa, and Takisagam Sigichik. We have seen many people talking about it. We have been talking about it. We have been talking about it. We have been talking about it. We have been talking about it. We have been talking about it. We have been talking about it. We have been talking about it. We have been talking about it. We have been talking about it. We have been talking about it. We have been talking about You know, kagi wapatin sunrises, sunsets. You know, the pi sagasti, the pagsimok. Nature walks, pero check the si sautin stargazing. Tagi na wapmatsagaya at chakosak land Z. Kagi gawito yung hiyago. 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Residential Boarding School Survivors Retreat. So, I think it's a nice thing to do. It's a nice thing to do. Isle Cross Friendship Center. You're going to go cast that. So, get to you. And for more information, I am 306-833-2313.
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0: Aspinee on kidney disease ga itsagati. 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Scott $100,000. He's been the annum tano gitahao. 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
1: Well, I saw a hawk when I was driving down the

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The marsh hawk hanging on the prairie sky. Well, I stopped my truck just to look him in the face. 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The marsh hawk glides and the marsh hawk flies. 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
1: Good afternoon. It's 16 degrees in LaRonge, 21 in Prince Albert and Saskatoon, and 19 in Regina. I'm David Smith, and this is NBC's The North at Noon. In today's news, officials have not released the name of the person killed by a bear in northern Saskatchewan. Water levels in central Saskatchewan are expected to be higher than average over the next few days. Northern leaders are calling for more supports following a weekend death in Turner Lake. And crews have been battling grass fires at Star Blanket and Little Black Bear First Nations. I'll have the details on these and other stories just ahead during the noon news. Joel Willick is here now to preview the sports and what's coming up today.
2: Well, coming up in today's sports, the Colorado Avalanche have pushed the Minnesota Wild to the brink of elimination following a 5-2 victory last night in Game 4. The Montreal Canadiens will look to also take a 3-1 lead in their second-round series with the Buffalo Sabres tonight. And the Prince Albert Raiders will look to take the lead in their Western Hockey League Championship Series against the Everett Silvertips, but they will have to do it without their top defenseman, Daxon Rudolph. All of this and more coming up in today's sports.
1: Also coming up later on this hour, provincial weather details, today's edition of North Notes, and the Road Report. That's all on the way, but first, the new news.
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1: Officials have not released the name of the person killed by a bear in northern Saskatchewan. The incident at an airstrip at Point's North Landing was reported on Friday. The Ministry of Community Safety says a 25-year-old man died of his injuries. The bear was euthanized at the scene. Conservation officers and the Wildlife Human Attack Response Team are investigating. Water levels in central Saskatchewan are expected to remain higher than average over the coming days. The Saskatchewan Public Safety Agency says as of yesterday, 18 communities were under local states of emergency because of flooding. The Water Security Agency says rapid spring snow melt is to blame for the record high flows. The Ministry of Highways has secured a contractor to install a temporary bridge on Highway 165 southeast of Pinehouse over Smooth Stone River. Highway 914 north of Pinehouse is also listed as closed today because of a bridge washout. The NDP opposition is calling for more frontline supports following a weekend death in Turner Lake. A 21-year-old woman was found dead at a home in the community early Saturday morning. A 25-year-old man has been charged with manslaughter. Birch Narrows Dene Nation Chief Jonathan Sylvester says the tragedy highlights ongoing concerns about addictions, mental health, and limited policing resources. A fast-moving wildfire forced evacuations and threatened homes on Star Blanket Cree Nation and Little Black Bear First Nation. Officials say the blaze destroyed some minor structures. Firefighters from several communities brought it under control on Sunday, but police say the fire reignited on Monday, jumped a road, and continued spreading because of dry, windy conditions. Investigators say it appears two men had been burning cardboard boxes near a residence. No injuries were reported and charges under Saskatchewan's Wildfire Act are being considered. A Liberal MP is urging Canadians to complete their census surveys despite privacy concerns raised by some people.
5: Statistics Canada asks Canadians to fill out the census form by today. The Federal Statistics Act says every household and farm operator in Canada must participate, and failing to do so could result in a $500 fine. However, some Canadians have taken to social media to express their discontent with the census, fearing it is invasive, and protesting by posting pictures of ripped-up forms or envelopes marked "Return to Sender." Mark Gerritsen, the MP for Kingston and the Islands, says the census is not a personal data grab by the Prime Minister. He says the census is how Canada collects the data it uses to decide how many schools a community needs, where hospitals and clinics should be built, and how much federal funding a municipality receives. David Augustine, The Canadian Press.
1: The federal artificial intelligence minister says the government is willing to accept financial risk to remain competitive. Evan Solomon has announced plans for 3 AI data centers in British Columbia. Outgoing TELUS chief executive Darren Entwistle says it is a big step.
6: TELUS's AI factories will not only deliver world-leading sovereign compute capacity, but will also set a global leadership standard for excellence in sustainable compute. Not just leading the way, but this country being the leader on a global basis as it relates to sustainable compute.
1: Earlier this year, the federal government put out a call for proposals on large-scale AI projects. A House of Commons committee is recommending the government halt its decision to close agricultural research centers and experimental farm sites. The committee studied the impact of closures in Alberta, Quebec, and Nova Scotia. The union representing workers warns the closures would harm farmers, food security, and Canada's ability to respond to climate change. The union is urging the government to stop the closures before May 23rd. Several federal departments have delayed having their staff return to the office 4 days a week. Officials say there's just not enough space.
7: Treasury Board announced earlier this year that public service executives are expected to work on site 5 days per week starting May 4th, and all other federal employees must be in the office 4 days a week starting July 6th. But Immigration, Refugees, and Citizenship Canada said in a message to staff last week that it's delaying the requirement until it finds more office space. For now, the department says only managers will have to be on site 4 days a week as of July, while other employees are being asked to keep the existing schedule of being in the office 3 days per week. Diana Musina, The Canadian Press.
1: That's the latest from the NBC Newsroom. 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
1: Taking a look now at your Environment Canada weather forecast, beginning with the north central region, including LaRonge. Northeast, Pelican Narrow, Sandy Bay, Cumberland House, and Creighton. Northwest, Beauval, Buffalo Narrows, Isle of Crosse, and La Loche. A mix of sun and cloud this afternoon with a high of 19. Tonight, a low of plus 3. Tomorrow, mainly sunny and a high of 21. Athabasca region, including Stony Rapids, Black Lake, Uranium City, and Fond du Lac. Mainly cloudy with a high of 12. Tonight, a low of plus 2. Tomorrow, cloudy and a high of 9. Prince Albert area, a mix of sun and cloud, high of 21. Tonight, a low of plus 4. Tomorrow, sunny and a high of 25. Saskatoon and Regina, mainly sunny, highs 23. Tonight, a low of 10, and Wednesday, a few cloudy periods with a high of 28. Checking our temperatures from around the province, Stony Rapids and Black Lake, 8 degrees. Uranium City, Fond du Lac, and Wollaston, 5. Buffalo Narrows is 18, Meadow Lake and the Battleford's 21, Creighton, Flin Flon, and the Paw, 16. Saskatoon is 22 this hour. Prince Albert, Yorkton, and Regina are all 21. And for LaRonge, Stanley Mission, and Grandmother's Bay, partly cloudy and 18 degrees.
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2: Good afternoon, I'm Joel Withick with MBC Sports. The Colorado Avalanche have taken a commanding 3-1 lead in their second round series with the Minnesota Wild. The Avalanche beat the Wild 5-2 last night. Parker Kelly's goal in the third period snapped a 2-2 tie and was the eventual game winner. Sportsnet has the call.
21: Drury now moves it. Kelly scores! Parker Kelly, first of the playoffs.
2: The Avs will attempt to win the series tomorrow in Denver. There are two NHL playoff games tonight, including one at the Bell Center in Montreal. The Habs will be looking to take a commanding 3-1 lead in their second round series against the Buffalo Sabres. Elsewhere, the Vegas Golden Knights entertain the Anaheim Ducks with that second round series tied at 2 games apiece. Prince Albert Raiders defenseman Jackson Rudolph will miss Game 3 of the Western Hockey League Championship Series tonight after receiving a 1-game suspension. The suspension stems from a cross-check to the head and neck area of Everett Silvertips forward Carter Bear late in Game 2 on Saturday. Rudolph was assessed a 5-minute major in game misconduct as Everett defeated Prince Albert 6-2 to even that series at 1 game apiece. The 18-year-old leads all WHL playoff scorers with 26 points in 17 games. He's also projected to be a top pick in the upcoming NHL entry draft. The Raiders and Silvertips split the first 2 games in Everett, with Game 3 shifting to the Arthauser Center in Prince Albert tonight. The Montreal Victoire will attempt to end the Minnesota Frost 2-year reign in the Professional Women's Hockey League tonight. It is the 5th and deciding game of that best-of-5 semifinal series in Laval, Quebec. The game was originally scheduled for yesterday but was postponed due to player safety concerns related to an unspecified illness. Tonight's winner will face the Ottawa Charge in the Walter Cup Championship Series. In baseball, Kevin Gausman earned his 2,000th career strikeout last night, but took the loss as the Toronto Blue Jays fell to the Tampa Bay Rays 8-5. Gausman says he's honored to reach the pitching milestone.
22: My career has been ups and downs and been very different and not all sunshine and rainbows. So, you know, I take those things with, very seriously. And I'm honored by it for sure.
2: Gausman is now 90th on the all-time strikeout list. There are 5 other active pitchers ahead of him. Detroit's Justin Verlander is 8th. Blue Jays teammate Max Scherzer is 11th. Atlanta's Chris Sale is 28th. New York Yankees ace Garrett Cole is 61st. And San Diego's Yu Darvish is 80th. Elsewhere in the majors yesterday, the Baltimore Orioles down the New York Yankees 3-2. Seattle overcame Houston 3-1. And the LA Dodgers fell to the San Francisco Giants 9-3. The Toronto Blue Jays will now send left-hander Patrick Corbin to the mound today when they face the Tampa Bay Rays in the middle set of that 3-game series. The Rays will have lefty Shane McClanahan on the hill. In the NBA playoffs last night, Canadian Shai Gilgeous-Alexander had 35 points as the visiting Oklahoma City Thunder edged the Los Angeles Lakers 115-110. With the win, the Thunder swept that second round series, and they are 8-0 so far in these playoffs. Also last night, Donovan Mitchell had 43 points as the Cleveland Cavaliers bounced the visiting Detroit Pistons 112-103. That series is now tied at 2 games apiece with Game 5 set for Wednesday in Detroit. Tonight, the San Antonio Spurs will host the Minnesota Timberwolves in the only playoff game on the NBA schedule. The best of 7 Western Conference semifinal series is tied at 2-2. Game 6 is scheduled for Friday in Minnesota. Well, that's the latest in NBC Sports. Our next sports update comes your way at the bottom of the hour right after the 12:30 news and weather. The word of the day is next.
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5: The word is clock. 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
1: It's coming up to 12:22 on the North at noon. Northern Saskatchewan's Liberal Member of Parliament recently spoke with NBC about his first year serving in that role. Desnatha Mississippi Churchill River MP Buckley Belanger spoke about a number of topics, including the recently announced Sovereign Wealth Fund.
25: So then I come back home and we tell people, we got to start thinking differently. We got to make sure that the North gets their fair share, as I mentioned. So long story short, we are really pushing for projects. We're really pushing for new approaches to how we can develop our communities. There's housing opportunities. There are water and sewer opportunities. So we're telling folks, apply, apply, apply. And then there's also some of the other things we're working towards, which include I've always had this idea that we should create a University of Northern Saskatchewan. I'm assuming it'll be based in LaRonche because it's our biggest city and it's got some nice facilities there as well. And there could be campuses in other places, but by far and large, it's important for people to know. It's important for people to know that these are some of the longer scale ideas that we're pushing and having discussions on. As I mentioned, the affordability issues, we cut taxes to 22 million Canadians, which impact and support things in Northern Saskatchewan. We canceled the consumer carbon tax. We made the National School Food Program that helps 400,000 children every year that has an impact for Northern Saskatchewan. We launched the automated federal benefits that will help 5.5 million low-income Canadians that, again, benefits Northern Saskatchewan. We replaced the GST tax credit with the Canada Groceries and Central Benefits that will save Canadians $950 this year and $700 after that for the next 4 years. And we also, as I mentioned earlier, eliminated federal fuel excise tax to save Canadians 18 cents a liter on gas overall and 4 cents a liter on diesel. So these are some of the initiatives we've recently undertook. So it's a lot of things that you have to balance, a lot of work that you have to do. But I'll tell folks, every time we come to Ottawa, we are moving files forward. That's our focus, and that's what keeps us going.
2: And recently we saw the federal government release their spring economic update, coming with it a proposed Canada Strong Fund. I guess give you an opportunity to speak into that. Why do you think this fund will help with Canadians, maybe specifically Northern Saskatchewan, moving forward?
25: Well, I really think it's part of a larger strategy when we talk about buy Canadian, invest Canadian, build Canadian. Like, you have all these common themes. And as you look at our National Sovereign Wealth Fund, what we're trying to do is we're trying to just have Canadian people invest in this fund that could help strategic Canadian projects and companies. So I think a lot of times Canadians will want to participate. They may want to invest in certain things. And why not invest in the sovereign fund that helps strengthen Canada overall? These investments are secure. So as the Prime Minister has indicated, it's all intended to support Canada, to invest in Canada, and build Canada. Now, I say to folks out there in Northern Saskatchewan, we have always maintained that when it comes to our Prime Minister, he has the necessary skill sets. You look at some of the major projects that we've undertaken. Look at the international agreements that we have set up. Look at the reduction of interprovincial trade barriers. Look at the investment into the Red Seal program, where we have 100,000 new skilled trades workers. All these issues are all geared to strengthen Canada's economy. And you look at this National Sovereign Wealth Fund. Well, it's another issue that the Prime Minister, you know, has worked with other ministers on, to allow Canada to invest in itself. And this investment is secure, and you could make money off your investment. And I think every Canadian, and including those from Northern Saskatchewan, you know, I don't think they mind investing into Canada. So this option is there for them as well. And it's certainly important for people to note that all these parts that the Prime Minister and the team overall are working on and developing, it's all meant to strengthen Canada and be inclusive. So Northern Saskatchewan is included. Northern Saskatchewan is engaged. And I just point out to folks, let's really work hard together and try and change the direction of the North for the better, because our children, our youth, and our communities are worth that effort.
1: You've been hearing from Desneth, a Mississippi Churchill River Member of Parliament, Buckley Bollinger.
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1: English River First Nation is now under a fire ban after a man-made fire nearly spread into a treed area. Officials say crews from Bow Vale helped extinguish the blaze before it could take off. The community says dry conditions and little remaining snow have increased wildfire concerns. Highway 918 to the community has reopened after washouts had stranded residents. Officials say they're taking a proactive approach and are hoping to avoid any evacuations. The provincial government is providing $17 million for an expansion at the Royal University Hospital in Saskatoon. 7 beds will be added to the critical care ward over 2 years. Officials say one challenge in opening new beds is finding staff. Saskatchewan has already expanded intensive care units at other hospitals since the COVID-19 pandemic. The federal artificial intelligence minister says the government is willing to accept financial risk to remain competitive. Evan Solomon has announced plans for 3 AI data centers in BC. Outgoing TELUS chief executive Darren Entwistle says the factories will be cutting edge and sustainable.
18: Our AI data centers will utilize advanced cooling and waste heat recovery to achieve efficiency that is 3 times better than industry global standards.
1: Ottawa has committed $2 billion to support large-scale data center projects. Canadians are being reminded to fill out their census forms. Completing the census is required by law, but some people are against it. Federal officials say the census helps the government make decisions like the number of schools a community needs, where hospitals and clinics should be built, and how much federal funding a municipality should receive. And Ukraine's president says his country is in talks for a military drone deal with Canada.
19: Ukrainian President Volodymyr Zelensky says in a social media video that his country could have a significant expansion of security cooperation with Canada through a drone deal. Ukraine is already in talks with 20 countries to work on advanced drone technology that Ukraine has refined since Russia's full-scale invasion 4 years ago. Last August, the Defense Departments for Canada and Ukraine signed a letter of intent to co-produce defense materials. But Canadian officials testified last November that there was little progress in Canadian firms working in Ukraine for drone manufacturing out of safety concerns for their staff and investments. Dylan Robertson, The Canadian Press, Ottawa.
1: 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Weather is next.
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1: Taking a look now at your Environment Canada weather forecast, beginning with the north central region, including La Ronge. Northeast, Pelican Narrow, Sandy Bay, Cumberland House, and Creighton. Northwest, Beau Val, Buffalo Narrows, Isle of Crosse, and La Loche. A mix of sun and cloud this afternoon with a high of 19. Tonight, a low of +3. Tomorrow, mainly sunny and a high of 21. Athabasca region, including Stony Rapids, Black Lake, Uranium City, and Fond du Lac, mainly cloudy with a high of 12. Tonight, a low of +2. Tomorrow, more cloud and a high of 9. Prince Albert, a mix of sun and cloud, high of 21. Tonight, a low of +4. Tomorrow, mainly sunny and a high of 25. Saskatoon and Regina, mainly sunny, high 23. Tonight, a low of 10. And tomorrow, a mix of sun and cloud with a high of 28. And checking our temperatures from around the province. Stony Rapids and Black Lake, 8 degrees. Uranium City, Fond du Lac, and Wollaston, 5. Buffalo Narrows region, 18. Meadow Lake and the Battlefords, 21. Creighton, Flin Flon, and the Paw are 16. Saskatoon is 22 this hour. Prince Albert, Regina, and Yorkton are all 21. And for La Ronge, Stanley Mission, and Grandmother's Bay, partly cloudy and 8. Degrees.
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9: Good afternoon, I'm Joel Willick with NBC Sports. The Montreal Canadiens can take a 3-1 lead over the Buffalo Sabres tonight in Game 4 of that second-round series at the Bell Centre. Montreal dropped the opener but has won two straight, including Sunday's 5-1 victory on home ice. Game 5 will then return to Buffalo on Thursday night. The Vegas Golden Knights and Anaheim Ducks are knotted at two games apiece heading into tonight's Game 5 in Sin City. Anaheim picked up a crucial 4-3 victory on home ice on Sunday to get back even. Vegas winger Mitch Marner leads the postseason in scoring with 16 points in 10 games. The Prince Albert Raiders, meanwhile, will be without star defenseman Daxon Rudolph for Game 3 of the Western Hockey League Championship Series. The 18-year-old has been suspended for one game following a cross-checking incident involving Everett Silvertips forward Carter Bear in Game 2. Rudolph received a major penalty and a game misconduct late in Everett's 6-2 win, which tied the series at one game apiece. Despite the suspension, Rudolph continues to lead all WHL playoff scorers with 26 points in 17 postseason games. That series resumes tonight in Prince Albert at Arthauser Center. The Montreal Victoire and Minnesota Frost will try again tonight. The series' deciding fifth game of the Professional Women's Hockey League semifinal was postponed yesterday due to safety concerns related to an unspecified illness. Minnesota is the two-time defending Walter Cup champions. In baseball, veteran left-hander Patrick Corbin starts tonight for the Toronto Blue Jays against the American League leading Tampa Bay Rays. Toronto has dropped two straight, including an 8-5 loss last night. Tampa owns a 27-13 record, 9.5 games up on the 18-23 Blue Jays. In the NBA playoffs tonight, the San Antonio Spurs will host the Minnesota Timberwolves with that second-round series tied 2-2. The best-of-seven winner will then face Canadian star Shai Gilgeous-Alexander and the Oklahoma City Thunder in the Western Conference Final. Well, that's NBC Sports. The Indigenous Phrase of the Day is next.
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1: It's 12:45 on the North at noon. Earlier this month, Saskatoon Centre MLA Betty Nippy Albright announced that she would be leaving the NDP to sit in the legislature as an independent. Saskatchewan's opposition NDP leader Carla Beck called a press conference to respond to Nippy Albright leaving the New Democrats.
11: We all know now that MLA Betty Nippy Albright has left the NDP caucus to sit as an independent. I am surprised to hear this morning that Betty has remarked that Bill 48 was the issue that motivated her departure. As I noted yesterday in the press, I was not sure. We now understand that to be the case. I'm surprised because we moved 17 amendments to change the bill based on that study that Ms. Nippy Albright commissioned. And as a caucus, we made the decision to vote against the bill alongside Betty after the government blocked all of those amendments in 5 hours of committee the day before. I want to say something about this team that I have the privilege of leading and working alongside each and every day. They have been fantastic throughout this entire process. This is a difficult, tragic issue that, like people right across this province, our caucus, unfortunately, has, in some instances, personal experience with. We remain united and strong, as we have been since the beginning. So to say today, even after her press conference today, that I am surprised, honestly, is a bit of an understatement. I would say that I don't think that Betty is being completely honest in her representation of how things went, but I can say this with all sincerity. I do wish her all the best. I have never doubted her desire to do better for the people of this province. And again, I do wish her all the best. I remain incredibly proud of this team. I am proud of how we have navigated this very difficult and important discussion about the drug crisis and about the people that we all serve in this province. How we work together to craft a response, to present those amendments, and to improve the bill that the government put forward, a bill that is flawed and missing key parts that we need to be able to effectively address this drug crisis that I think we can all agree needs to be stopped in our province. In April alone, April of this year, we saw 680 overdose calls in Saskatoon. That is an overdose call every hour of every day in April. This morning, we saw our caucus chair, Matt Love, stand with some of those on the front line, those firefighters in Saskatoon, raising these concerns and calling for more support for those on the front lines. Effectively dealing and turning around this drug crisis, providing supports to those on the front line, those who need help in our communities, has been and will continue to be the focus of this team. We will not stop. We are more united and focused than ever as a team towards our goal of delivering real change for the people of this province, something that they desperately need.
1: That was Saskatchewan NDP leader Carla Beck, and she held a press conference responding to news that MLA Betty Nippy Albright would be leaving the NDP to sit in the legislature as an independent.
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1: 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And looking at the map for today, once again, we have a couple of closures in the Pinehouse area. One of them is Highway 914 North, and there is a closure there as of, that was updated at 10:54 this morning. Because of flooding, all lanes are closed, and there's a bridge that's washed out there. Also, southeast of Pinehouse along Highway 165, we've been talking about the bridge washout at Smooth Stone River, and that is still listed as closed as of 9:30 this morning. Apparently, they are lining up workers to put in a temporary bridge there once they can get in and start working on it. Lots of other places around the province where you'll see various closures. Highway 163 north of John William Head Memorial School, and that is Red Earth Cree Nation. And that is closed as of 9:30 this morning, Highway 163. And also another one, Highway 789, all lanes closed. That is east of Carrot River. There is water over the road, and you're asked to avoid that area, find an alternate route. And that one was updated at 9:30 this morning as well. Check the map before you head out. Find out what all the latest road closures are, and plan your driving that way.
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2: Nintendo says it's raising the price of its popular Switch 2. It'll now cost $500, up 50 from when it launched last year. It comes as gaming companies, which predominantly import their devices to the U.S., contend with tariffs from the Trump administration and the increased cost of RAM. General Motors has agreed to pay $12.75 million in civil penalties to settle a case brought by the California Attorney General and a group of law enforcement agencies. The automaker was accused of using its OnStar program to collect names, contact information, even location data and driving behavior on drivers, and then selling it to data brokers. And Amazon says its streaming service will soon get a scrolling feed of vertical video, similar to TikTok. The feature will be called Clips, and it will be used to showcase moments from movies and series on Prime Video. It's rolling out to customers in the U.S. now. With Tech Trends, I'm Mike Dubusky.
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0: A key mining conference is underway in LaRonge, bringing together the biggest names in northern Saskatchewan's mining and geoscience sectors. Core Days is a three-day conference running this week, showcasing mineral exploration, mining innovation, and resource development opportunities across the north. Organizers say the event is a key gathering point for industry leaders, geologists, educators, and communities to share knowledge and highlight Saskatchewan's vast mineral potential. The event also features technical presentations, demonstrations, and networking sessions focused on exploration, workforce training, and partnerships in the resource sector. Core Days continues through the week in LaRonge. A fast-moving wildfire has forced evacuations and threatened some homes on Star Blanket Cree Nation and Little Black Bear First Nation. Officials say the blaze destroyed some minor structures before firefighters from several communities brought it under control on Sunday. Police say the fire reignited Monday, jumped the road, and continued spreading due to dry and windy conditions. Investigators say two adult men have been identified after allegedly burning cardboard boxes near a residence. No injuries were reported, and charges under Saskatchewan's Wildfire Act are being considered. Saskatchewan officials are reminding boaters and canoeists and kayakers to clean their craft before the ice melts and the summer water season gets going. The province says it's critical that boaters clean and drain after using to protect against invasive species like zebra mussels. Inspection stations will be set up again this year, and the province says if last year is any indication, not all boaters are getting the message. They say last year, out of 4,000 vessels checked, almost one in five were not cleaned. Magna International CEO Swami Katagiri says the auto industry can't make it through heightened economic geopolitical headwinds without clarity about the desired outcomes. But he says it's important for stakeholders and policymakers to determine what problems they're actually trying to solve.
3: If we misdiagnose the problem, I think we will confidently deploy for the wrong solution. And then we have to live with the consequences for many, many, many years to come.
0: The auto industry has been facing uncertainty from trade tensions with the U.S., competition from Chinese vehicles, and shifting policies on electric vehicles. Ukraine's president says his country is in talks for a military drone deal with Canada. Here's Dylan Robertson with more.
4: Ukrainian President Volodymyr Zelensky says in a social media video that his country could have a significant expansion of security cooperation with Canada through a drone deal. Ukraine is already in talks with 20 countries to work on advanced drone technology that Ukraine has refined since Russia's full-scale invasion 4 years ago. Last August, the Defense Departments for Canada and Ukraine signed a letter of intent to co-produce defense materials. But Canadian officials testified last November that there was little progress in Canadian firms working in Ukraine for drone manufacturing out of safety concerns for their staff and investments. Dylan Robertson, The Canadian Press, Ottawa.
0: And that's the latest from the NBC Newsroom. 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
8: NBC weather forecast for the north central region, including LaRouanne, northeast region, including Pelican Narrows, Sandy Bay, Cumberland House, Creighton, and the northwest region, Beauval, Buffalo Narrows, Isle of Crosse, and La Loche. Mix of sun and cloud up for today with a high of 19, clearing near midnight tonight, low 3 tomorrow, mainly sunny, high 21. For the Athabasca region, Stony Rapids, Black Lake, Uranium City, and Fond du Lac, mainly cloudy today, high 12. Mainly cloudy tonight with a low of plus 2. Tomorrow, cloudy and high to 9. Prince Albert's becoming a mix of sun and cloud this afternoon, high 21. Clearing this evening, low 4. Tomorrow, mix of sun and cloud, high 25. Saskatoon and Regina, mainly sunny today, high 23. Few clouds tonight, low plus 5. Tomorrow's going to be mainly sunny with a high of 28. Right now, Stony Rapids showing 9, Uranium City at 4, Collins Bay, Wollaston Lake, 5, La Loche, Buffalo Narrows, 19, Meadow Lake, Green Lake showing 22, North Battleford, 22, Flint Flon, Creighton, 17, Saskatoon at 22, Regina, 22, Yorkton, 21, Waskasoon, 19, LaRouanne, 19, and Prince Albert, right now, 21 degrees.
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0: up NBC Saskatchewan's Indigenous Radio Network 116. Actually had a few requests for that one. What do you want to hear though? That's the question. That's what I need to know. What song would sound great this afternoon? Text me up 306-425-4101. I need the name of the song and I need to know who sings it. From there, we'll see how many of these requests we can fit in before we get to 2 o'clock. You can also head to our Facebook post. And today you're looking for Black Betty, Jam to Lamb. Wait, I'm pretty sure that's strawberry too. Pretty sure. But yeah, you can post on there as well. One of those two ways. Tell me what you need to hear.
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0: Gates Outlaw, Okanagan Wine, NBC, Saskatchewan's Indigenous Radio Network. 1:22 for your Tuesday. This is interesting. Scientists studying chimps have found that they can learn how to play rock, paper, scissors at about the same level of comprehension and skill as a young human child, which is actually kind of cool if you think about it. Of course, they probably also cheat a lot less, right?
1: Oh, this one's dynamite. Huh, wins every time.
0: Oh, tell me you never tried that as a kid. Come on. Bellamy Brothers, Guilty of the Crime. Vanessa picking this one. NBC.

0: WIBC, Saskatchewan's Indigenous Radio Network, 131. It's your Tuesday. That was Glenda's pick, by the way. NBC, not MBC, the TV network NBC down in the States, they are apparently getting on board with making a game show based on Wordle, which is, I feel like it's a little behind the ball on this one. Like, I remember when Wordle was a big deal and everybody was playing Wordle. Even I was playing Wordle. I can like intellectual things. Come on. But like, I feel like that would have been the time to get the bandwagon going, right? Maybe it's because the Times New York or the New York Times there wasn't ready to let go of their stranglehold on this. But now I guess they are. And it sounds like, yeah, they're going to do a TV, I assume, game show, not a weird drama, like, although that would be interesting. Yeah, like a TV game show, I'm pretty sure is the direction they're going. They are also going to be production partnering alongside Jimmy Fallon for this one. Now, I'm confident that doesn't mean that Jimmy's going to be hosting this thing, because it sounds like this is going to be filmed in England, but produced for the States. I'm not sure how that's working. And obviously, with Jimmy Fallon doing the Tonight Show, there's no way. there's no way he's traveling to England to do that recording and then back and forth, unless they're doing like a whole bunch at one time. That still doesn't seem likely. I don't know. I guess we'll see what comes up. Apparently, this is supposed to be debuting sometime early next year.
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0: NBC weather, north central, northeast, northwest regions, mix of sun and cloud today with a high of 19, clearing near midnight, low 3 tomorrow, mainly sunny and a high of 21. Athabasca region, mainly cloudy today with a high of 12. Mainly cloudy tonight, low 2. Tomorrow, cloudy with a high of 9. Prince Albert's going to be a mix of sun and cloud this afternoon, high 21. Clearing this evening, low 4. Mix of sun and cloud tomorrow, high 25. Saskatoon and Regina, mainly sunny today, high 23. Few clouds tonight, low 5. Tomorrow, mainly sunny and a high of 28. Right now, Stony Rapids, 9. Uranium City at 4. Collins Bay, Wollaston Lake, 5. Lalosh Buffalo Narrows, 19. Meadow Lake, Green Lake, 22. North Battleford, 22. Flintlock Creighton, 17. Saskatoon, 22. Regina, 22. Yorkton, 21. Waskasoo, 19. LaRange, 19. And Prince Albert, right now, 21.
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It's Northern Fire, as long as I'm rocking with you. NBC Saskatchewan's Indigenous Radio Network. 139 for your Tuesday. It's International Nurses Day today, May 12th, International Nurses Day. So shout out to all the nurses. It's also National Odometer Day. Okay, see how far your car's driven. And Limerick Day. And I don't have any clean lyrics that I can think of that I can share on the radio. Aren't they supposed to be dirty? I'm pretty sure. Brian Adams, Cloud Number 9, NBC.

0: Morgan Wallen, NBC Saskatchewan's Indigenous Radio Network. Hey, it's 146. If you're looking for the oldest candy shop out there, I thought this was interesting. Apparently, there's still a store out there from the 1820s that's still selling candy, like 199 years in business, including pear drops, bonbons. They got humbugs in there. It's in England. Okay, it's in North Yorkshire. But in 1827, they started this thing up. It survived two world wars, global pandemics, like the time warping store's current owner it's a guy named Ben Howie. He says his best sellers prove that people still have sweet teeth now, or still have a sweet tooth that hasn't changed in almost two centuries. Listen, if you've got good candy, you just got good candy. That's a, you know, celebrate.
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0: Riley Green, Worst Way, NBC Saskatchewan's Indigenous Radio Network 152. You know, it always seems we never have enough time to get all of the requests in. That's why there's a second pick and play at night. Yeah, between 8 and 10 o'clock. If your request couldn't make it in for this afternoon, try us back again then. 2 o'clock news on the way. Heritage still coming up. And right now, appetite.
1: Game.

0: 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Here's how.
1: English River First Nation is now under a fire ban after a man-made fire nearly spread into nearby trees. Officials say crews from Beauvelle helped extinguish the blaze before it could take off. The community says dry conditions and little remaining snow have increased wildfire concerns. Highway 918 to the community only reopened last week after washouts had stranded residents. Officials say they're taking a proactive approach this spring to avoid another evacuation like last year. Water levels in central Saskatchewan are expected to be higher than normal over the coming days. The Saskatchewan Public Safety Agency says 18 communities are under local states of emergency because of flooding. The Water Security Agency says rapid spring snowmelt is to blame for the record high flows. The Ministry of Highways has secured a contractor to install a temporary bridge on Highway 165 over Smoothstone River near Pinehouse. Highway 914 north of Pinehouse is also closed because of a bridge washout. An emissions report LNG Canada filed to the BC Energy Regulator details operational issues at the plant in March as it continues to surpass the amount of gas that is allowed to burn off through the flaring. The document says that there were two cracks detected in a flare tip in February, and to work on to replace that component is to begin in mid-June. Tracy Saxby is executive director at environmental group My Sea to Sky. She says the BC Energy Regulator is not doing its job.
2: The regulator should be holding LNG Canada accountable to its permits. And if LNG Canada is not able to meet those permits, then it should issue a stop work order until it fixes the problem with the flare tip and can operate within the conditions of its permit.
1: While the flare tip is offline, gas is being diverted to a spare one, which was the largest source of flaring by volume in March. Several federal departments have delayed having their staff return to the office 4 days a week this summer. Officials say there's just not enough space.
3: Treasury Board announced earlier this year that public service executives are expected to work on site 5 days per week starting May 4th, and all other federal employees must be in the office 4 days a week starting July 6th. But Immigration, Refugees and Citizenship Canada said in a message to staff last week that it's delaying the requirement until it finds more office space. For now, the department says only managers will have to be on site 4 days a week as of July, while other employees are being asked to keep the existing schedule of being in the office 3 days per week. Diana Mussina, The Canadian Press.
1: And that's the latest from the NBC Newsroom. 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
4: 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SIGA holds two Responsible Gambling Awareness Weeks each year. RG specialists will be on hand at SIGA casinos from May 4th to the 15th for the spring edition of RG Week.
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5: NBC weather forecast for the north central region, including LaRange, northeast region, including Pelican Narrows, Sandy Bay, Cumberland House, Creighton, and the northwest region, Beauval, Buffalo Narrows, Isle La Crosse, and La Loche. Clearing near midnight tonight, it's going to be a low of 3, mainly sunny tomorrow, high 21. Athabasca region, Stony Rapids, Black Lake, Uranium City, and Fond du Lac, mainly cloudy tonight, low 2, tomorrow cloudy with a high of 9. Prince Albert's clearing this evening, low 4. Mix of sun and cloud tomorrow with a high to 25. Saskatoon and Regina, a few clouds tonight, low 5. Tomorrow mainly sunny with a high of 28. Right now, Stony Rapids 11, Uranium City at 5. Collins Bay, Wollaston Lake 5. La Loche, Buffalo Narrows 18. Meadow Lake, Green Lake 22. North Battleford 23. Flint Flon, Creighton 18. Saskatoon showing 22, Regina 21, Yorkton 21, Waskasoo at 19, LaRange 19, and Prince Albert right now 23 degrees.
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1: It's 2 o'clock. It's 19 degrees in LaRonge, 21 in Prince Albert, 22 in Regina and Saskatoon. That's Atlanta Tay Ann. Good afternoon. I'm Amber Dawn with MBC News.
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0: Megan Patrick Bouchik, wow, wow, NBC 214. Actually, she says that her baby's well-being has to come first, and she's been through too much pain to behave differently. That's why she's canceling all her remaining tour dates, beginning with June's shows. Now, she took to social media to talk about this. She was explaining that her decision, it basically was a result of just wanting to do what's right for her and her family. She says, I was determined not to slow down. I thought I had to prove that pregnancy wouldn't change anything and that I could push through no matter what. Conversations with her doctors, with her husband, and those close to her have kind of since led her to a different conclusion. She said, most importantly, I've realized that my health and my baby girl's well-being have to come first. She said, a lot of this tour was booked before I even knew I was pregnant and before I understood how physically and mentally difficult this season would be. And because of complications, hospital visits, exhaustion, anxiety that comes with experiencing a previous miscarriage, she said, I had to take a hard look at what's truly important right now and make that decision.
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Donnie Perotto, My Dirt, NBC, Saskatchewan's Indigenous Radio Network. This hour brought to you by Harold's Family Foods. And now that it's barbecue season, you might want to think about this. They can cut your steaks exactly the way you want it. Harold's has a butcher right on staff. Out of Bounds Band right now, Modern Day Romance.

0: Dean Brody, Black Sheep, NBC, Saskatchewan's Indigenous Radio Network. Hey, it's 2:28. It's your Tuesday. Provincial governments came out to mark the beginning of seeding season for 2026, talking about some of the challenges going on, one of which is the cooler temperatures and some late snows that came through. They were saying snow melt wasn't happening as fast as it would in a normal year, so it could push back the seeding when producers aren't able to get out into the field. They also said, flooding situation in central and northern Saskatchewan seems to be holding some seeding up. They said, the guys are starting to get out in some areas. They said, the one guy was talking, saying, I know where I am in the northwest Saskatchewan. We aren't seeing the flooding there. He said, guys are starting to get out, but as you move further east, there are some issues, and so it's going to take longer there. And by the way, other issues that are affecting the farming right now, fertilizer prices and fuel prices, both way up right now.
1: Ensimmäinen määränissu kissa käy ikon tätä nisosaa päkemään jo kauan ja ketiikin piisi.
2: 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This is a Northwest Residential Boarding School Survivors Retreat. So adhigi pisim nista na aina ni osa pagimihche. 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
8: This hour of the afternoon show with Chris Knight is brought to you by Harold's Family Foods, where they provide personalized service whether you live in Prince Albert or anywhere in the north. That's Harold's Family Foods.

6:39. It's your Tuesday. Do not put off filling out your census. I think today's the last day. Like, you've got to get that information in. And I know there's a lot of people out there that are like, oh, it's just your government spying on you. Do you have a smartphone? Trust me, you don't need a fill-in ballot for the government to spy on you, okay? And this is honestly to help make sure the resources get to where they need to go. Hospitals and schools and stuff like that. Fill out your census. Jerry Serretta, Undamwinded, NBC.

0: Amy Grant, The Me That Remains, NBC. That's the title track of her new album that just came out on Friday, by the way. She's been touring around for, like 40 years now? She knows her way around a tour bus, right? And around a tour. You would think after that time that she got to be a big enough deal that she would be able to demand specific things backstage when she gets to a venue. You know, the riders. You've probably heard these for other artists where they have, like, specific beverages they need to have, or, like, the green M&Ms. Like a bowl of only green M&Ms. Like you could taste the difference, right? But like, these are things that show up in riders. She doesn't have any of that kind of stuff. The only thing, apparently, that she has to have when she shows up to a venue, her words, quote, a workable toilet. Because on the bus, you know, they can put a man on the moon, but you still can't go number two on a bus. I love how real she keeps it, right?
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Johnny Cash and those Ghost Riders in the Sky in BC. 2:52, it's your Tuesday coming up. Denny Honey going to take things over for just a few moments, about an hour. I've got your 3 o'clock news package on the way as well, but right now, Brad Paisley, then NBC.

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1: It's 3 o'clock. It's 19 degrees in LaRonge, 22 in Prince Albert, 22 in Saskatoon, and 21 in Regina. That's it, Lana Tan. Good afternoon. I'm Amber Dawn with NBC News.
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1: Battleford's RCMP have charged a 22-year-old man following an investigation into a missing teenager in North Battleford. Police say they received a report of a missing female youth around 6 o'clock.

0: o'clock on April 25th, officers were led to a motel room where the teenager was found locked inside a bathroom with serious injuries. As a result of the investigation, Deland Nipin Okani of Turtleford has been charged with multiple offenses, including sexual assault, abduction of a person under 16, forcible confinement, and uttering threats. He is scheduled to appear in North Battleford Provincial Court on May 22nd. Saskatchewan is investing $100,000 to support specialized human trafficking training for RCMP and other police services. The training will be delivered by the International Association of Human Trafficking Investigators and will focus on improving investigations. They will also learn to have victim-centered responses, coordination between agencies, and identifying trafficking indicators. The initiative is a part of Saskatchewan's broader efforts to combat human trafficking and gender-based violence, which supports is connected to Canada's National Action Plan to End Gender-Based Violence. A key mining conference is underway in LaRonge, bringing together the biggest names in northern Saskatchewan's mining and geoscience sectors. Core Days is the three-day conference running this week, showcasing mineral exploration, mining innovation, and resource development opportunities across the north. Organizers say the event is a key gathering point for industry leaders, geologists, educators, and communities to share knowledge and highlight Saskatchewan's vast mineral potential. The event also features technical presentations, demonstrations, and networking sessions focused on exploration, workforce training, and partnerships with the resource sectors. Core Days will continue through LaRonge this week. Ontario's Auditor General says the province's new artificial intelligence transcription services for doctors are at risk of providing inaccurate information and outright hallucinations. Shelley Spence says the so-called AI scribe software was not evaluated adequately before implementation.
1: We found gaps in how AI scribe systems used to generate medical notes were evaluated by Supply Ontario, including accuracy issues and missing security and privacy documentation.
0: Minister of Public and Business Services Delivery and Procurement Stephen Crawford says medical practitioners will always review the notes before a decision is made. And that's the latest from the MBC Newsroom. 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
0: It's 3:04. Taking a look now at your Environment Canada forecast. In the north central region, including LaRonge, northeast region, including Pelican Narrows, Sandy Bay, Cumberland House, Creighton, northwest region, including Beauvel, Buffalo Narrows, Isle of Crosse, and La Loche. Tonight is going to be partly cloudy with a low of +3. Wednesday will be mainly sunny and a high of 21. Athabasca region, including Stony Rapids, Black Lake, Uranium City, and Fond du Lac. Tonight is going to be mainly cloudy with a low of +2. Wednesday will be cloudy and a high of +9. Prince Albert tonight will be clearing with a low of +4. Wednesday will be sunny and a high of 25. Saskatoon and Regina tonight is going to be clear and a low of 10 degrees. Wednesday, there will be a mix of sun and cloud and a high of 28. Taking a look at temperatures around the region, there's a special weather statement in place for the city of Regina, Saskatoon, Arm of Orkney, including Yorkton, Springside, and Ebenezer, as well the Battlefords. And what does that mean? It says a major spring storm with widespread severe winds is poised to affect southern and central Saskatchewan beginning Wednesday night. And what? Southerly winds will be gusting to 80 kilometers, then widespread westerly winds to 70 kilometers per hour, with sustained gusting winds to 110 kilometers per hour. And again, like, that's for the southern and central Saskatchewan. And it will be beginning Wednesday evening, expanding to the remainder of the southern Saskatchewan by Thursday morning. There could potentially be some bad impacts. So the damage could be to roofs, fences, branches, soft shelters, Yeah, drier areas may see some blowing dust. So just be careful when you're out there. Always have a look at the weather and check the road reports, right? Okay, going to current temperatures. Stony Rapids is sitting at a current temperature of 11 degrees. Uranium City, 10. Collins Bay, Wollaston Lake, 5 degrees. Buffalo Narrows, La Loche, 19. Meadow Lake, Green Lake, 23 degrees. North Battleford, 23 degrees. Flin Flon Creighton, 19. Saskatoon, 23. Regina is sitting at 23 as well. Yorkton, 21. Meanwhile, Waskasu Lake is 20 degrees, LaRonge is 19, and Prince Albert is 23. Now up next is the Denehoni.
3: 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Kulu Sunday, the Quin, Taro King, Osseros, Ide, Classic at Denaho, Aung, Sequibananil, Ni, Ertiso Chu, Application, Classy, ADCFS Office, Tahulasi, the Johnson Yost Hito, Athabasca, Denison Cine CFS, 306-284-4915, Marci Cho.
4: 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I don't think it's a bit of an

0: Ed Lorote Sullivan, the NBC, denounced on your thoughts. 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Could the down in which he see no have asked you, Sini the down, is he? It in Basi to temperatures and environment Canada of the Larosa, it no have asked he asked him. Yeah, must see when a sense of don't see Nicket NBC, Den Honi Ruth, I see David McIntyre, who she is him.
1: Well, I saw Hawk when I was driving.

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1: 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Back to patash days dane sarini delsi. Last week, as he sanat said, day. We have a tale made in nation, Saskatchewan. He sanunt a beat as it's an a yaw alliance in Canada. Gay yawha. July, it's get hatch other hold house. It's hot hatch other hold house and regagos yarns in a janos e back to batash.ca.
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0: 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Athe nane lands and resources choose as till. Nu nanatan ate atkhiase. Athe nane far north communities. The whole Isidrini atkhi. 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Sas till. 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Fiber optic internet. 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Baho Asinagaha. Athenane lands and resources. Choose as till. The world is here. Athenunta.
1: 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A direct Ladets in Si. Father Hulu became El Nidi Hasunt Ilala. 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

0: 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A Janus Sagaya, the Azad Disa Sturgeon Lake First Nation, Prince Albert Ga, could the Ministry of Highways, contractor Ul Aza, Narin is temporary bridge. Oseha to Highway 165, Smoothstone River, Pinehouse ga, could the Highway 914, Pinehouse is the Athets and Asudarin Transi, Transi Transdanibe to Ilpana. NDP opposition, Tonti Karast Hisi, Onest Eha, frontline support workers, Anitratha Langa, Sandanibistosi, Tadin Katzen, Nonena Sabere, Tequi, Hul Abequin. Best all seen Saint Azig a bit done, Sandane, you none in a son la bergae, Baneat Hiasa, manslaughter of her. Good adding car, Oats in Kimakan, Jonathan, Sylvester, at do, Rehunt as Orest Eri, Oats and do, Bergan Canaril, Yelin, McKnight Dani. Three Bazi addictions, mental health, the Nazi Dane, the Gonel A, your hiring lads and not a day. Co-Canadians, when all seen what's a DC, census form, tunnel out, and what's a DSA, queer, is tunnel out, say, yet he de assi, e basi, kunani, dene, benigage assa, federal officials, ratu, your is tunnel out, sa, nuts a DSA, governments, assi, atsiade, e da rade, e honidotores assa, and oat hibes and ayat hiha. Edric Essie Donest e school so te e hiring Lazano, the Lassi Hospital so clinics or seal, the municipalities, Dantinson Babanint aha federal funding, Eda Radesa. Quero Nisi Solotine Honigay old heroes at it all is a Donald Inole NBCRadio.com.
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0: North Central Regions, here Tazio Naro, Sayishi Sentisa, Pelicanaros, Red Chow, Cow, Sandy Bay, Cumberland House, Creighton, Yatta, and the Turegalescho, Cocho, Kohit, Hiras, Twits, and Dutkalagayak, Othasi, plus 3,000 on Etherlasi, Gambite, Alunun and 1,000 on Etherlasi. At ten and a hardish chago, doesn't too so keen or you think quite don't get the gayak, although not coats on red the look and big, although it's hot hunting on red the lassie. Prince Albert don't get the gayo at Dassie, Dion's on red the lassie, a beat hard in it, a loon on a nason lazen on either. Saskatoon to Regina don't get the gay, or do you on a nonsen, on either look and big, although not getting it out, none and ask it, Dion's on either lassie. Good temperatures though, I see doing done in Uhabaki was tea. Or a new plus temperatures in Honedelsi. This charts and a short tasa, things that you brought to say uses needs easy. It's good in the Chenazaga, can well know. So keen it and some lots and old dazzles in its seat, hot hand at Chenazaga, can well know. Thanks to which Collins Bay, Dean Utsenu, Nasi to brought to say uses in its seat, some large avil, the Chenazaga, can well know. Coach for to eat healers to wait and a short hard other lotan on others. Things to brought a dazzle in its easy, none in our clouds in a getton and a naked de Chenazaga can well now. Coach for to go to a squint and none in our clouds and all things to brought a dazzle in its easy, none in our gate clouds in like a Solona de Chenazaga can well nasim. North Battleford and none in a knock coats and on other low things to brought a dazzle in its easy, ton and nouns in a gadon and a sola de Chenazaga can well now. Flint Plank. Preyton, Totrajadal, Zeno, Thesis to Bratadazuts in its easy, Nakajadal, De Chenazaga, Canuelna, Saskatoon, Nunna, Nako, Zeno, Thesis to Bratadazuts in its easy, Solajadalots in Akadunna, De Chenazaga, Canuelna, Sa. 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

0: 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At some so night, they are at some time in this night. Oh, yes, so shall I have at some avetsune at some in it, could uncle be younger. Could ask Ansi at some time because there are so funny a kudaran there where yes, make avetsune. As it said, the officer, and no wood, and his name said, quick. We bought our own internet, but on second car, it was an example and a connected off on his name. A hunt was a chin for me, a lot in Rajagoshi's. Yavat Sa, in the one of me, Sa, a Satan. Lene is not that. We cut what the hope on. You can't eat your past as in Harold or as on Kitanic ever than Krasno. So start what made Chilas a Terasi Highlanders and Grats Exquit, called a whole yonza. But when a job and a queer whole yonza for a funnel led a dead sack as a kind of egg and is Nilla. We've put Jason. Then I could hold the two sack a kayak on causes sack at that emission. It did kill a guess among companies she has thought. I eat them even at the bank where I had a cattle at work AI causes sack sat at the method in his name, miss it. But you are saying, miss it, do not at don't want it. I see a chef at him, miss Nina. But don't. I still can't go to it, don't do to it. But in a while, night tennis is a tunnel reason before I write this in a we took a day on some other bed, honk ask at a rest day. I know how excellent as a tunnel is in it. We died there, so died that so he's busy. A machine is in that. But that I see that I'm an old age. No, I need to know that some loose nail, a bun nail, to bear me hilly. Neon shall hold dear, a house meat as dearish, but a she's decent. But it tells ya, so as a canet, catanet had a tech to clone out the whole year like. It tells ya, but a red desk as an enemy, a tart at three dishes. Cut catanet ha, sign face a she's in China.
1: Chale
0: I'm going to go to the next one. I'm going to go to the next one. I'm going to go to the next one. I'm going to go to the next one. I'm going to go to the next one. I'm going to go to the next one. I'm going to go to the next one. I'm going to go to the next one. I'm going to go to the next one. I'm going to go to the next one. I'm going to go to the next one. I'm going to go to the next one. I'm going to go to the next one. I'm going to go to the next one. I'm going to go to the next one. I'm going to go to the next one. I'm going to go to the next one. I'm going to go to the next one. I'm going to go to the next one. I'm going to go to the next one. I'm going to go to the next one. I'm going to go to the next one. I'm going to go to the next one. I'm going to go to the next one. I'm going to go to the next one. I'm going to go to the next one. I'm going to go to the next one. I'm going to go to the next one. I'm going to go to the next one. I'm going to go to the next one. I'm going to go to the next one. I'm going to go to the next one. I'm going to go to the next one. I'm going to go to the next one. I'm going to

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1: It's 4 o'clock. It's 19 degrees in LaRonge. It's 23 in Prince Albert, Saskatoon, and Regina. Dense Atlamite, and good afternoon. I'm Amber Dawn with NBC News.
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1: Saskatoon RCMP are investigating a fatal single vehicle rollover. Police say the crash happened late Monday night on Highway 15 in the RM of Rosedale. Officers along with local EMS responded to the scene around 11:45 p.m. The sole occupant of the vehicle, a 26-year-old man from the RM of Rosedale, was pronounced dead at the scene. His family has been notified. RCMP say a collision reconstructionist is assisting with the investigation. Anyone with information is asked to contact Saskatchewan RCMP. Saskatchewan officials say a black bear was involved in the fatal attack on a 27-year-old man near Points North last week. The province says the bear was euthanized by a civilian before officers arrived at the remote airstrip northeast of Saskatoon. Western College of Veterinary Medicine has completed a necropsy on the animal. The Conservation Officer Service and Wildlife Human Attack Response Team continue their investigation. Members of Public Service Alliance of Canada, employed by Sodexo at the Canadian Forces Base in Moose Jaw, began strike action this morning after contract talks broke down. The strike involves about 35 workers, including cooks, maintenance staff, and general support employees represented by the Union of National Defense Employees. The union says negotiations stalled over wages and benefits. Base officials say essential services will continue, but travelers with two 15-wing Moose Jaw should expect delays entering the base. A key mining conference is underway in LaRonge, bringing together the biggest names in northern Saskatchewan's mining and geoscience sectors. Core Days is a three-day conference running this week, showcasing mineral exploration, mining innovation, and resource development opportunities across the north. Organizers say the event is a key gathering point for industry leaders, geologists, educators, and communities to share knowledge and highlight Saskatchewan's vast mineral potential. The event also features technical presentations, demonstrations, and some networking sessions that focus on exploration, workforce training, and partnerships in the resource sectors. Core Days will continue through the week in LaRonge. Four Canadians on Vancouver Island have entered a voluntary period of self-isolation for at least 21 days and possibly up to 6 weeks after traveling on the cruise ship at the center of a hantavirus outbreak. UBC clinical professor Stephen Hopchin-Kahn says this voluntary approach by authorities is appropriate.
4: I think we are striking the right balance. I mean, there's a low risk of transmission from this virus. They don't want to overreact, to overdo it. We saw like during the pandemic, a lot of people were quite upset with some of the restrictive measures. You know, you just want to maintain overall cooperation from the population.
1: BC's top doctor, Bonnie Henry, says measures are in place in case the individuals start showing symptoms. Foreign Affairs Minister Anita Anand is off to Persian Gulf today, where Canada is looking to strengthen ties on defense and security while counting global investment. Brenda Molina Navidad has more.
5: Anand will meet with her counterpart in Oman to discuss potential defense and economic cooperation. Then she'll travel to Qatar to advance trade, investment, and security ties. Oman and Qatar have been key players in attempts to broker peace in the region, including between the U.S. and Iran and between Israel and Hamas. Anand says her visit underscores that Canada is courting investment from Gulf countries while expressing solidarity with them after repeated strikes by Iran. Brenda Molina Navidad, The Canadian Press.
1: And that's the latest from the NBC Newsroom. Remember, our news is available online anytime at NBCRadio.com. Sports is next.
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7: Good afternoon, I'm Joel Widdick with NBC Sports. It's Game 3 of the Western Hockey League Championship Series tonight in Prince Albert. The Raiders will host the Everett Silver Tips for the important Game 3 tonight at Arthauser Center. The two teams split the first two games of the series in Everett over the weekend. The Raiders will have to find the win column tonight, however, without star defenseman Daxon Rudolph, who was suspended for tonight's game. Rudolph leads all WHL playoff scorers with 26 points in 17 games. In the NHL playoffs tonight, the Montreal Canadiens can take a 3-1 lead over the Buffalo Sabres in Game 4 of that second-round playoff series. Also tonight, it's Game 5 between the Vegas Golden Knights and Anaheim Ducks. That series is tied at 2 games apiece. The Professional Women's Hockey League Finals should be set tonight. It's Game 5 between the Montreal Victoire and the Minnesota Frost. Tonight's deciding 5th game of the best-of-5 series will determine who will play the Ottawa Charge in the Walter Cup Finals. In baseball, the Toronto Blue Jays are again in action tonight in the second game of a 3-game series against the Tampa Bay Rays. Veteran left-hander Patrick Corbin will get the start. Well, that's NBC Sports. Weather is next.
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10: NBC weather forecast for the north central region, including LaRonge, northeast region, including Pelican Narrows, Sandy Bay, Cumberland House, Creighton, and the northwest region, Beauval, Buffalo Narrows, Isle La Crosse, and La Loche. Going to see some clearing near midnight tonight with a low of +3. Tomorrow, mainly sunny and a high to 21. Athabasca region, Stony Rapids, Black Lake, Uranium City, and Fond du Lac, mainly cloudy tonight, low +2. Tomorrow, cloudy with a high of 9. Prince Albert's clearing this evening and a low of 4. Tomorrow, mix of sun and cloud, high 25. Saskatoon and Regina, tonight, few clouds, low 5. Tomorrow, mainly sunny with a high of 28. Right now, Stony Rapids showing 12. Uranium City at 11. Collins Bay, Wollaston Lake, 6. La Loche, Buffalo Narrows, 18. Meadow Lake, Green Lake at 23. North Battleford, 24. Flin Flon, Creighton, 17. Saskatoon 24, Regina 22, Yorkton at 22, Waskasoo showing 20, LaRonge 20, and Prince Albert right now 24 degrees.
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10: 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Well, it wasn't too long since Journey's been through. But looks like they're planning more concerts with a stop in Saskatchewan. Yeah, Journey's going to be hitting the SaskTel Center September 27th. 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So lots of opportunities to catch Journey. The tickets officially going on sale this Friday, by the way, 10 a.m. Ticketmaster. Get yours. Be ready. Journey, they put on a great show. I did see them the last time they came through. That was a good show. They had Toto with them that time. I don't think Toto's going to be with them this time, but it was still a really good show. So I think you have a chance to enjoy that. Let's kick off your haul home with Journey. Don't stop believing. Crank it up. NBC.

0: 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Hey, it's 4:17. It's your Tuesday. The Peacock streaming is looking to launch not one Fast and Furious TV series, not even two, but four? Four Fast and Furious TV franchises? What's happening here? Vin Diesel was talking about this just yesterday, saying at NBC Universal's upfront, he was saying, for the last decade, we've realized that the fans have wanted more. He's sharing the stage with Jimmy Fallon on this, told the advertisers in the audience they wanted us to expand the legacy characters, their stories, and for the last decade, the desire has been to enter the TV space. Now, it should be noted, that some of this can't be corroborated with Peacock. Again, Vin Diesel saying, the news I have today is Peacock is launching four shows. Peacock has not confirmed that. Now, to date, it's possible, like down the line, ultimately this could end up happening. It sounds like one is moving forward anyway. To date, Universal Fast and Furious films have brought in $7 billion at the worldwide box office. So is it reasonable they'll sink a bunch into Fast and Furious movies and TV? Absolutely. In fact, Fast Forever, the next Fast and Furious movie, is set for release in 2028. That one's expected to bring in a little extra cheddar for the franchise.
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0: You too. I still haven't found what I'm looking for. NBC, Saskatchewan's Indigenous Radio Network. Hey, it's 427. It's your Tuesday. It was 9 years ago today, 2017. It was commemorating the 30th anniversary of their 1987 album. It was U2 embarking on their Joshua Tree Tour, 2017. It opened up in Vancouver, actually. The band played through the entire album, including rare treats like Exit and Trip Through Your Wires. Which hadn't been performed since the 80s, by the way. Also on this day in history, May 12th, looking back 13 years ago in 2013, after Canadian astronaut Chris Hadfield records David Bowie's song Space Oddity on board the International Space Station, his rendition is posted to YouTube and quickly picks up millions of views. 19 years ago in 2007, Brian May of Queen goes under police protection after a schizophrenic leaves a letter at his home blaming him for his mental illness and threatening to kill him. 29 years ago in 1997, Johnny Cash and Willie Nelson appear on VH1's Storytellers, where they play each other's songs and swap stories. It's actually released as an album the following year. 42 years ago in 1984, Lionel Richie's Hello, which was a song inspired by his younger years where he was too shy to talk to the ladies, goes to number one. And 59 years ago today, in 1967, the first Jimi Hendrix album, Are You Experienced, is released. That's the one that has songs Foxy Lady, Hey Joe, and Purple Haze. There you go. That's what was going on today in music history.
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2: The Makwasageakon First Nation 40th Annual Powwow in Loon Lake coming up May 15th to 17th. 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
5: The next time you pick up peas, mixed veggies, or hamburger patties from the frozen food section, you might offer gratitude to a man from Brooklyn, New York, and Inuit in Labrador. It's a fascinating connection. Clarence Birdseye was born in 1886. He had an interest in science and nature throughout his life. He took several jobs in various government-run research projects. In 1912, he took part in a project that took him to Muddy Bay, Labrador. He met Inuit, who took him ice fishing. He saw them take freshly caught fish, which immediately froze in minus 40 degree air. Clarence quickly learned something. After the fish was thawed and cooked, it tasted fresh, far better than the frozen fish he had tasted back in New York. He realized that this was something people would pay for. After returning to the U.S., he began to experiment with flash freezing in 1922, attempting to replicate the conditions found in Labrador in the winter. This led to the establishment of the Bird's Eye Seafoods Company. He tinkered with technology, developing the double belt freezer that would flash freeze packages of fish and vegetables quickly. It is considered the beginning of the frozen food industry. In 1929, Clarence sold his company to what would become General Foods, which later launched a line of frozen food products branded as Bird's Eye. In 1930, the first frozen food sections were placed in stores. 16 years after Clarence Bird's Eye was inspired by ice fishing Inuit in Labrador. For NBC,

0: Lawrence Birdseye was inspired by ice fishing Inuit in Labrador. For NBC, I'm Eric Forbes in Regina.
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3: NBC weather forecast for the north, central, northeast, and northwest regions. Going to see clearing near midnight with a low of 3. Tomorrow, mainly sunny and a high of 21. Athabasca region, mainly cloudy tonight, low plus 2. Cloudy tomorrow, high 9. Prince Albert, clearing this evening, low 4. Mix of sun and cloud tomorrow, high 25. Saskatoon and Regina, a few clouds tonight, low 5. Mainly sunny tomorrow, high 28. Right now, Stoney Rapids 12, Uranium City 11, Collins Bay, Wollaston Lake 6, La Loche Buffalo Narrows 18, Meadow Lake, Green Lake 23, North Battleford 24, Flin Flon Creighton 17, Saskatoon showing 24, Regina 22, Yorkton 22, Waskasoo at 20, LaRonge 20, and Prince Albert right now 24.
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0: 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Hey, does your favorite food type say something about your personality? Because apparently they can learn a lot about you by your favorite kinds of foods. Like, for example, if you like spicy foods, the experts say that you're likely to be a risk taker. You enjoy seeking the high of thrill sensations, new experiences, maybe even horror films. Okay? You live life on the edge. If you like bitter foods, you know, like your black coffee, tonic water, radishes, that kind of stuff. Research shows that you're more likely to have an antisocial personality trait, with, you know, maybe possibly even being manipulative, callous, insensitive, borderline psychopathic traits. Jeez, just for liking bitter foods. Sweet stuff. If you like the sweet stuff, you're more likely to be agreeable and help others in need with no expectation of reward. Sour. If you like sour tastes, you may they may say that you are critical and harsh to those around you. You'd say you've just got high standards and like to stretch your limits. If saltiness is your like, well, you like immediate reward. And you're more likely to be competitive, fast-paced, and get frustrated at daily hassles like traffic and stuff like that. If you like all of them, though, you're more likely to be big boned, I think. Ooh, yeah, I would say pick one, I guess.
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Sheepdogs. 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We'll give that a little poll here in just a few moments. 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
1: Battleford's RCMP have charged a 22-year-old man following an investigation into a missing teenager in North Battleford. Police say they received a report of a missing female youth around 6 o'clock on April 25th. Officers were led to a motel room where the teenager was found locked inside a bathroom with serious injuries. As a result of the investigation, Deland Nipin Okani of Turtleford has been charged with multiple offenses, including sexual assault, abduction of a person under 16, forcible confinement, and uttering threats. He is scheduled to appear in North Battleford Provincial Court on May 22nd. Saskatchewan officials say a black bear was involved in the fatal attack on a 27-year-old man near Points North last week. The province says the bear was euthanized by a civilian before officers arrived at the remote airstrip northeast of Saskatoon. Western College of Veterinary Medicine has completed a necropsy on the animal. The Conservation Officer Service and Wildlife Human Attack Response Team continue to investigate. An Edmonton trial has heard testimony about previous aggressive behavior by two dogs that later killed 11-year-old Cash Grist. Witness Sean Hess says the two cane crossos attacked and killed his Pomeranian in 2023 after it got loose near the dogs. The dog's owner, Crystal McDonald, is charged with criminal negligence causing death. The cane corsos were later put down after fatally biting Cash in the neck at a South Edmonton home. A new treatment for depression that was previously only available through private care is now accessible in British Columbia through the Fraser Health Region. The health authority says transcranial magnetic stimulation is an intervention intended to treat depression that otherwise resistant to treatment. Fraser Health says that the treatment is now available at Royal Columbian Hospital as a result of funding from the hospital's foundation. The treatment uses magnetic fields to stimulate nerve cells in the brain, influencing mood and other processes. And now here's AP Lisa correspondent Lisa Dwyer with a report approach being developed to treat HIV.
2: Scientists are tweaking a powerful cancer therapy in hopes it could also be used to fight HIV by supercharging patients' own immune cells. A single dose of those revved-up cells strongly suppressed HIV in two people, one for nearly a year and the other for nearly 2 years, without requiring their usual medicines. For HIV, scientists at the nonprofit drug developer Caring Cross created CAR T cells with dual features. Boro Dropulich explains.
3: This therapy takes cells from HIV-infected individuals, takes them out, engineers them, so that those cells now can see and kill HIV infection effectively.
2: Not every patient has the same success, and researchers caution that it will take additional research to prove if CAR T cells really work for HIV. I'm Lisa Dwyer.
1: And now here's David Augustine with the Canadian Press Afternoon Business Minute.
4: The federal government is extending the contracts of about 750 workers at its pay center as it prepares for a wave of public service job cuts. Public Services and Procurement Canada says the extensions will help manage increased paperwork tied to layoffs and voluntary departures. WestJet and Fiji Airways have signed a new code share agreement aimed at improving travel connections between Canada and the South Pacific. Koho Financial has joined the Interact e-Transfer Network, allowing users to send and receive money more seamlessly. The move follows Interact's expansion of access to qualified payment service providers. On the markets, the S&P/TSX Composite Index was up 151 points. The S&P 500 Index was down 12 points. The NASDAQ Composite was down 186 points. Oil was up $4.11 U.S. per barrel. Gold was down $42 U.S. an ounce. And the Canadian dollar traded for 72.94 cents U.S. compared with 73.17 cents on Monday. From the Canadian Press Business Desk, I'm David Augustine.
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2: Good afternoon, I'm Joel Withick with NBC Sports. The Prince Albert Raiders will look to take the series edge tonight in the Western Hockey League Championship Series against the Everett Silvertips. However, they will have to do it without star defenseman Daxon Rudolph, who is suspended for tonight's Game 3 at Arthauser Center. The Raiders and Silvertips are tied at a game apiece in the WHL Finals Series. The Raiders will be looking to take both games at home tonight and Friday. In the NHL playoffs tonight, there are two second-round series underway in Game 4, the Montreal Canadiens and Buffalo Sabres. The Canadiens will look to take a 3-1 series lead. Meanwhile, the Vegas Golden Knights and Anaheim Ducks will meet in Game 5, with that series tied at two games apiece. The Montreal Victoire and Minnesota Frost will try things again tonight. This series deciding fifth game of the team's professional Women's Hockey League semifinal was postponed yesterday. They will square off tonight instead. The winner of tonight's game will face the Ottawa Charge and the Walter Cup champions. In baseball tonight, veteran left-hander Patrick Corbin starts tonight for the Blue Jays against the American League leading Tampa Bay Rays. Shane McClanahan gets the ball for the Rays. Well, that's NBC Sports. Weather is next.
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1: NBC weather forecast for the north central region, including LaRonge, northeast region, including Pelican Narrows, Sandy Bay, Cumberland House, Creighton, and the northwest region, Beauval, Buffalo Narrows, Isle of Crosse, and La Loche. Clearing near midnight tonight, it's going to be a low of 3, mainly sunny tomorrow, high 21. Athabasca region, Stony Rapids, Black Lake, Uranium City, and Fond du Lac, mainly cloudy tonight, low 2. Tomorrow's going to be cloudy with a high of 9. Prince Albert, clearing this evening, low 4. Tomorrow, mix of sun and cloud with a high to 25. Saskatoon and Regina, a few clouds tonight, low plus 5. Mainly sunny tomorrow, high 28. Right now, Stony Rapids, 12. Uranium City at 12. Collins Bay, Wollaston Lake, 6. La Loche, Buffalo Narrows, 20. Meadow Lake, Green Lake, 23. North Battleford, 23. Flin Flon, Creighton, 18. Saskatoon showing 24. Regina, 21. Yorkton, 22. Waskasoo at 19, LaRonge 19, and Prince Albert right now, 23 degrees. Here we go, end of the workday. You made it. We're doing pretty good here. Listen, I do want to give you the heads up, though, on some weather statements. According to Environment Canada, they're going with special weather statements. And this is affecting basically the southern half of the province. Okay. Battleford's are in this. Saskatoon is in this. Yorkton is in this. Everything south of those is in this. They're talking about a major spring storm coming through with widespread severe winds.
7: Now, you may be thinking, okay, well, like 80 kilometer an hour winds, that happens sometimes, right? No, this is much worse. They're talking 110, 120 kilometer an hour gusts as a part of this. Supposed to be showing up late, like overnight, Wednesday to Thursday, carrying through Thursday into Friday. It's going to be windy. Kite flying, I would assume it would be too windy for kite flying. It's that bad, right? So, yeah, 120 kilometer an hour winds, bolt everything down, like everything. Just strap it down, whatever. Be ready for this. It's on the way. Again, supposed to be showing up Wednesday overnight, Thursday, Friday, okay? Let's at least for today, be worried more about going home, okay? Let's pull this 5 o'clock work whistle. Here we go.

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I found myself from a distance.

0: Rain came down. NBC, Saskatchewan's Indigenous Radio Network, 519. If you're trying to keep slim and trim, get that beach body ready for this summer, scientists are pointing to the exact amount of daily steps you need to keep the weight off. Now, for years, apparently 10,000 steps a day has been the gold standard for staying healthy and keeping your weight under control. But new evidence is suggesting that maybe it doesn't need to be quite that high. Scientists now are saying around 8,500 daily steps could help dieters stop any lost weight from creeping back in. The research was presented at this year's European Congress on Obesity, basically suggesting that walking roughly 8,500 steps in a day may help people to maintain weight loss after dieting. Now, we can't help but stress that it's not just the steps, right? Like 8,500 steps would be the minimum if you're eating regular meals. If you're eating cake for breakfast, the steps go back up again.
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5: 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It could be about Indigenous artists, musicians, and writers, the lives and legacies of famous Native leaders, the viability and preservation of Indigenous languages, Native American agriculture and architecture, or about who really discovered America.
6: Husky on Idlewild Gas and Convenience at Idlewild and 33rd in Saskatoon is your sponsor of Insights at 9:25 Monday to Friday on NBC.
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0: Britney Spears, Toxic, NBC, 5:30. She broke her silence and made her first public statement after pleading guilty during an arraignment last week. This was after the charges for driving under the influence. She will avoid jail time, we do know that, and pled guilty to the misdemeanor charge of driving under the influence of drugs and alcohol. In an Instagram post, though, that she shared on Sunday, she said that she went to the pet store with her kids, took a photo of a beautiful baby snake. She says, I still have to learn how to be kind to myself and the way I speak to myself. She said, it's a never ending journey. And sometimes I just stop, look up and say, wow, God, I think that was you, and smile on. Yeah, okay. Well, she is going to be taking aside from the charges on this, she is actually going to be taking some therapy that goes along with this and counseling, and she will still see what happens with. She's been having some like problems lately, so hopefully things get better for her.
1: 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Deadline for application is May 15th. For more information, call 306-425-3235.
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0: NBC weather, north central, northeast, and northwest regions going to see clearing near midnight with a low of 3, mainly sunny tomorrow, high 21. Athabasca region, mainly cloudy tonight, low 2, cloudy tomorrow, high 9. Prince Albert, clearing this evening, low plus 4, mix of sun and cloud tomorrow, high to 25. Saskatoon and Regina get a few clouds tonight, low 5, mainly sunny tomorrow, high 28. Right now, Stony Rapids at 12, Uranium City 12, Collins Bay, Wollaston Lake 6, LaLoche Buffalo Narrows showing 20, Meadow Lake Green Lake 23, North Battleford 23, Flin Flon Creighton 18, Saskatoon 24, Regina 21, Yorkton at 22, Waskasoo 19, LaRonge 19, and Prince Albert right now 23.

William Prince and Broken Heart of Mine, NBC Saskatchewan's Indigenous Radio Network. Hey, 538, Tuesday. Survey came out asking people what are the top qualities of a good neighbor. Believe it or not, being friendly with them took the top spot. Number two, though, being friendly with their pet. So as long as you're friendly, you're apparently a good neighbor.

0: Toronto looking for trouble. NBC, Saskatchewan's Indigenous Radio Network. Hey, it's 5:46. It's your Tuesday, and I got three things you did not know yesterday.
1: Nerd!
0: Three things you did not know yesterday. First one, octopus. Yeah, octopus skin can actually sense light without eyes. So octopus skin contains light-sensitive proteins called opsins, and they detect changes in brightness even without input from the eyes or brain. Now, scientists think that this ability actually helps the octopus to camouflage itself more effectively against, like, rocks and coral and shifting underwater light. If you've ever watched video of octopus and, like, octopuses and how they, like, change, they look like they change shape and color and everything, it's amazing. Go YouTube it if you've never seen it. But, yeah, it is light sensitive without the eyes. Second thing you did not know yesterday, the Eiffel Tower was originally considered an eyesore. Yeah, but its usefulness as a radio tower actually saved it from being dismantled back in 1909. And the third thing you did not know yesterday, it's a myth that yo-yos were used as a weapon in parts of the Philippines. Yeah, that was something that circled around, but it was actually invented in ancient Greece as a toy. Filipinos used actual weapons like bows, spears, and bolos, but not yo-yos. There you go. Three things you did not know yesterday.
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Imagine Dragons on top of the world. Rowdy Oucher Hall home, NBC 552 on your Tuesday. 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You've got the Real People playoff coming up in just minutes. 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It's Tegan Little Chiefs, Rezified up against Angus Vincent. Thankful to God, one of those two is going to be a champion tonight. But which one? Vote at NBCRadio.com. At 6 o'clock, we're going to switch it over to last-minute text votes. Be ready. I'm leaving it tonight with the Killers.